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2: It's now time for the weather from the National Weather Service with meteorologist Phil Spivak. 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
3: Foxy 92 weather.
4: The KFXI forecast, a mostly sunny week ahead. Clear tonight, low 54 to 58, and sunshine tomorrow with a high of 80 to 84. We'll climb a few degrees into the mid-80s on Wednesday, staying mostly sunny. Temperatures at night coming up a degree or two each night. Closer to 60 by Thursday, the afternoon high near 87. From the KFXI Weather Center, I'm meteorologist Phil Spivak.
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2: You've been listening to the weather from the National Weather Service with meteorologist Phil Spivak. 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

0: Tucker Wetmore looking for himself, brunette. Chris Matthews checking in Monday. Monday, not as fun. Hope your weekend was great, though. Hope your day's good so far. And new Corey Kent is up after Blake Shelton.
1: Well, I call.

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I just drop him off and wait.

Corey Kent. They're a new country called Empty Words. It is Chris Matthews throwing some, these aren't empty words. These are good words. This is a good news part of the program where I want to shout out a 105-year-old. His name is Dominic. He played the national anthem on his saxophone. He did this over the weekend, Saturday, the New York Islanders home opener. Now, Dominic is a World War II veteran. He performed at UBS Arena before, and this brought the Islanders and the New Jersey Devil fans together.

0: I'm still going for it. Even with higher stroke risk from atrial fibrillation, an irregular heartbeat not caused by a heart valve problem. In a clinical study, Eliquis apixaban reduces stroke risk and has less major bleeding than warfarin.
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0: It happened to me, Russell Dickerson. It's an RD party on the radio. Chris Matthews going to write this down. Some George Strait is coming up with Co Wetzel and Ella Langley on the way as well.
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0: Jaded? How'd you get so jaded? Getting a little help from the hardest working woman in country music. Ella Langley is helping out Co Wetzel on that one. Chris Matthews here, wrapping up a Monday with Morgan Wallen and Dan and Shay on the way.
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0: If you need someone, say so. Dan and Shay there, Chris Matthews. All my exes will agree we got a great Lauren Elena song on the way next.
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1: It's a story, a tale, a beat, some licks, a tune that stays in your head. A journey shared, a soul that's bared, words that just need to be said. 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
4: Fox News, I'm Tom Graham. President Trump speaking to supporters in Nebraska ahead of next month's midterms, making this claim.
5: Make America great again, think of it. And we've achieved that. Now we're going to make it greater than ever before, by far.
4: Well, he's campaigning on behalf of Republican Senator Pete Ricketts in the traditionally red state. He's facing independent candidate Dan Osborne, who is backed by Democrats. And the president of Cornell University is speaking out over scrutiny about how the school handled an alleged gang rape in 2024 involving one female student and fraternity members.
6: Cornell president Michael Kotlikoff says the university will hire an independent law firm to examine the school's response to Jane Doe's allegations.
7: We don't have all the answers.
6: Kotlikoff also said he supports New York Attorney General Letitia James' investigation.
4: Fox's Nate Foy in New York. 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
8: It's now time for the weather from the National Weather Service with meteorologist Phil Spivak. 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
9: The KFXI forecast, a mostly sunny week ahead. Clear tonight, low 54 to 58, and sunshine tomorrow with a high of 80 to 84. We'll climb a few degrees into the mid-80s on Wednesday, staying mostly sunny. Temperatures at night coming up a degree or two each night. Closer to 60 by Thursday, the afternoon high near 87. From the KFXI Weather Center, I'm meteorologist Phil Spivak.
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13: 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It's all this Tuesday at Marlow City Hall. We're in Marlow because we are Marlow's radio station, KFXI Foxy 92.

rethinking some things. Luke Combs there. I'm Chris Matthews, getting rhetorical with Jason Aldean coming up. Also throwing some good news into your world and shouting out a kayaker who helped two people in their 80s after their car went into Chipago Lake in Massachusetts. So the couple actually got out of their car before the Good Samaritan brought his kayak to them.

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1: Got my boots off, John Pardee, completing his boots trilogy there. What is up, Chris Matthews? 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

0: just a kid myself. He's John Morgan. I'm Chris Matthews. The latest coach from The Voice, Riley Green, doing his thing and doing a great job on this show. One of the first songs that brought us to the attention of Riley Green, or brought Riley Green to our attention, was Grandpa's Never Died. I got that for you next.
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regarding the case of country music versus any other music on the radio, we, the judge and jury, find that those other stations are guilty of not playing good music. Yeah. Case dismissed.

0: when I get to drinking, and there's Zach John King, Scotty and the Blowfish also on the way. It's Chris Matthews, happy to be wrapping things up on your Monday.
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1: Fox News, I'm Tom Rigotti. President Trump rallying for Republicans in Grand Island, Nebraska, with about a month to go until the midterms. Trump stumping on behalf of incumbent Senator Pete Ricketts, who's in a tough re-election fight with independent Dan Osborne.
2: He's respected by everybody in Washington. There's no games. He's respected by everybody down there.
1: Osborne is backed by Democrats. The first Monday in October means the start of a new U.S. Supreme Court term. Fox's David Spunt has details on the case justices heard today.
3: Today's case specifically dealt with climate change and whether federal law blocks local state municipalities from suing oil and gas companies they believe have some responsibility for some of the effects of climate change.
1: Gun rights, voting rights, and certain construction projects orchestrated by President Trump are all expected to be heard by the high court. 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
6: The KFXI forecast, a mostly sunny week ahead. Clear tonight, low 54 to 58, and sunshine tomorrow with a high of 80 to 84. We'll climb a few degrees into the mid-80s on Wednesday, staying mostly sunny. Temperatures at night coming up a degree or two each night. Closer to 60 by Thursday, the afternoon high near 87. From the KFXI Weather Center, I'm meteorologist Phil Spivak.
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4: You've been listening to the weather from the National Weather Service with meteorologist Phil Spivak. 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
7: 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Hey,

product placement from your buddy Bailey Zimmerman, Chris Matthews here, while you've been tasting your own medicine. Got Megan Maroney on the way after some Kenny Chesney.

0: discovery. It's a fingernail-sized yellow stone. 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

0: Ain't No Love in Oklahoma. Luke Holmes there. I am Chris Matthews. Just happy to be hanging with you. Finishing things up on Monday. It's time to fan like a pro. 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

0: Put Your Hands Up. There's Jelly Roll. I am Chris Matthews. The big old thank you for letting me finish things up. Painted You Pretty, new country from Hudson Westbrook on the way. After Jason Aldean having a heart-to-heart with his heart.
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0: painted you pretty, Hudson Westbrook. It's Chris Matthews. Let him in anyway. New country from Blake Shelton on the way after she's loving life again. Ella Langley is up next.
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2: Hey, y'all, this is Brantley Gilbert, and this is my new song, Good Damn. Good Damn is a song I wrote with my good friends Brock Berry Hill, Taylor Phillips, and a fella you might know by the name of Hardy. And it's a song about shooting a shot. Long story short, hope y'all dig it.

0: Oklahoma's real country giant, KFXI, Marlow, Lawton, Fort Sill, and Elmore City.
1: Fox News, I'm Ted Lindner. Less than a month to go now till the midterm elections. President Trump urging Americans to vote Republican at a rally in Grand Island, Nebraska tonight.
2: I've met all my promises. All my promises. If Republicans win the House of Representatives and the Senate, I am going to give all adult citizens in the United States of America $5,000.
1: House Minority Leader Hakeem Jeffries says the Trump administration is responsible for high costs. And concern continues to grow in Russia after a lab technician dies. Fox's Jillian Turner.
3: A lab worker involved in an accident at a Siberian Plague Research Institute has died from a mysterious illness. Health officials believe the 28-year-old Russian woman was exposed to pneumonic plague.
1: U.S. health experts say pneumonic plague is treatable with antibiotics if caught early. 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
4: It's now time for the weather from the National Weather Service with meteorologist Phil Spieback. 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
5: Foxy 92 weather.
6: The KFXI forecast, a mostly sunny week ahead. Clear tonight, low 54 to 58, and sunshine tomorrow with a high of 80 to 84. We'll climb a few degrees into the mid-80s on Wednesday, staying mostly sunny. Temperatures at night coming up between 2 each night. Closer to 60 by Thursday, the afternoon high near 87. From the KFXI Weather Center, I'm meteorologist Phil Spivak.
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4: You've been listening to the weather from the National Weather Service with meteorologist Phil Spivak. 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

0: Her phone, keys, wallet, and you, Lainey Wilson. That's all she needs. It's Chris Matthews. 31-year-old dude was arrested in Idaho after he scanned packages of ramen noodles instead of his Walmart groceries at a self-checkout kiosk. Jesus pretended to ring up an entire cart full of merchandise, but they saw ramen noodles, ramen noodles, ramen noodles, ramen noodles. 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He was charged with burglary and grand theft and forced to eat all the ramen noodles.
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0: Remember Me That Way is the latest Kenny Chesney. I am Chris Matthews, happy to be hanging with you and finishing things up. 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

0: I just want to be by you, Luke Combs and Chris Matthews. Happy to be wrapping things up at the end of Monday. Hope it was a great weekend. More great music still to come as well. Let's get some Zach Top on South of Sanity after a little throwback from Jason Aldean. That's up next.
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1: News. I'm Sue Gossman. President Trump taking his midterm blitz to Grand Island, Nebraska, urging Americans to vote Republican.
2: I've met all my promises. All my promises. If Republicans win the House of Representatives and the Senate, I am going to give all adult citizens in the United States of America $5,000.
1: Critics say the money for the dividends should instead be used to pay down federal debt. Concern in Russia after a lab technician dies. Fox's Jillian Turner.
3: A lab worker involved in an accident at a Siberian plague research institute has died from a mysterious illness. Health officials believe the 28-year-old Russian woman was exposed to pneumonic plague.
1: Pneumonic plague is treatable with antibiotics if it is caught early. 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
4: It's now time for the weather from the National Weather Service with meteorologist Phil Spivak. 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
6: The KFXI forecast, a mostly sunny week ahead. Clear tonight, low 54 to 58, and sunshine tomorrow with a high of 80 to 84. We'll climb a few degrees into the mid-80s on Wednesday, staying mostly sunny. Temperatures at night coming up a degree or two each night. Closer to 60 by Thursday, the afternoon high near 87. From the KFXI Weather Center, I'm meteorologist Phil Spivak.
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4: You've been listening to the weather from the National Weather Service with meteorologist Phil Spivak. 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
4: Fox News, I'm Ted Lindner. Concern continues to grow in Russia after a lab technician dies. Fox's Jillian Turner.
5: A lab worker involved in an accident at a Siberian plague research institute has died from a mysterious illness. Health officials believe the 28-year-old Russian woman was exposed to pneumonic plague.
4: U.S. health experts say pneumonic plague is treatable with antibiotics if caught early. Less than a month to go till the midterms, President Trump urging Americans to vote Republican at a rally in Grand Island, Nebraska.
6: I've met all my promises. All my promises. If Republicans win the House of Representatives and the Senate, I am going to give all adult citizens in the United States of America $5,000.
4: House Minority Leader Hakeem Jeffries says the Trump administration is responsible for high costs. 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
9: The KFXI forecast, a mostly sunny week ahead. Clear tonight, low 54 to 58, and sunshine tomorrow with a high of 80 to 84. We'll climb a few degrees into the mid-80s on Wednesday, staying mostly sunny. Temperatures at night coming up a degree or two each night. Closer to 60 by Thursday, the afternoon high near 87. From the KFXI Weather Center, I'm meteorologist Phil Spivak.
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7: You've been listening to the weather from the National Weather Service with meteorologist Phil Spivak. 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
11: Playing the

That's Post Malone and Luke Combs with Guy for That. I'm Rich Krieger. Coming up, Kacey Musgraves dresses up like Ronnie Dunn. Here's Tim McGraw.

0: That's Jason Aldean. The song is Anytime Soon. Tim McGraw, Live Like You Were Dying right before that. I'm Rich Krieger. Kacey Musgraves currently on her Middle of Nowhere tour, and she gave fans in Nashville a big surprise when she brought out Ronnie Dunn for a performance of Neon Moon. But the real crowd pleaser was Kacey's outfit, because she dressed just like Ronnie. She had a wig, a fake mustache, sunglasses, tattoos, blue jeans, and a big old belt buckle. Coming up, Stella Lefty.
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0: That's Riley Green with Worst Way. Stella Lefty before that. I'm Rich Krieger. Coming up, picking the right colors to appear trustworthy. Also, Dan and Shay.
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0: say so. That's Dan and Shay. The song is Say So. I'm Rich Krieger. And if you want people to see you as trustworthy, you got to wear the right colors. Social scientists found that blue is the color that inspires the most trust. That's followed by navy, indigo, violet, soft lavender, and then green. Coming up, Jordan Davis.
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may be true that we do not have all our ducks in a row. 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

0: That's Luke Combs, Rethink Some Things. Jordan Davis, right before that. I'm Rich Krieger. Another hour's worth of great country music is coming up. We'll kick it off with Ella Langley.
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3: I Didn't Come Here to Leave is a song that we wrote at 9 a.m., which most people would assume was probably written at 9 p.m., because it's just a big old party song.

0: Southwest Oklahoma's real country giant, KFXI, Marlowe, Lawton, Fort Sill, and Ryan.
1: Fox News, I'm Sue Gosman. With a month to go before the midterms, President Trump holds a rally in Grand Island, Nebraska. Stumping on behalf of incumbent Senator Pete Ricketts, who's in a tough re-election fight with independent Dan Osborne.
2: He's respected by everybody in Washington. There's no games. He's respected by everybody down there.
1: Osborne is backed by Democrats. The Supreme Court beginning a new term on Monday. Fox's David Spott with the details on the case that justices heard.
3: Today's case specifically dealt with climate change and whether federal law blocks local state municipalities from suing oil and gas companies they believe have some responsibility for some of the effects of climate change.
1: Gun rights, voting rights, and certain construction projects orchestrated by President Trump are all expected to be heard by the High Court in this session. 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
4: It's now time for the weather from the National Weather Service with meteorologist Phil Spivak. 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
6: The KFXI forecast, a mostly sunny week ahead. Clear tonight, low 54 to 58, and sunshine tomorrow with a high of 80 to 84. We'll climb a few degrees into the mid-80s on Wednesday, staying mostly sunny. Temperatures at night coming up a degree or two each night. Closer to 60 by Thursday, the afternoon high near 87. From the KFXI Weather Center, I'm meteorologist Phil Spivak.
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That's John Morgan. The song is Kid Myself. I'm Rich Krieger. Coming up, Chris Stapleton as the perfect TV villain. Here's Jason Aldean.

0: That's Zach John King. The song is Get to Drinkin'. Jason Aldean, Tonight Looks Good on Me. Right before that, I'm Rich Krieger. And Luke Grimes stars in a TV show called Marshals. It's on CBS. And he was recently asked who his dream guest star would be. And right away said Chris Stapleton. Luke said that Chris would make a really good bad guy and invited him to join the CBS series in the future. Now, technically, it wouldn't be Chris's first acting gig, though. He also had an uncredited cameo as a wildling in Game of Thrones back in 2019. On the way, Megan Maroney.
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1: 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Right before that, I'm Rich Krieger. Coming up, what do we like to do most in the fall? Also, we'll hear from Morgan Wallen.
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0: That's Morgan Wallen, Been By Now. I'm Rich Krieger. And what do we like to do most in the fall? Well, watching scary movies and consuming pumpkin-flavored foods or drinks tops a list of activities that Americans plan to do this fall. Fewer adults say they will display Halloween decorations and hand out Halloween candy. People will also carve a pumpkin, dress up in a Halloween costume, visit a pumpkin patch, take a child trick-or-treating, or attend a Halloween party. Coming up, Zach Brown Band.
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0: That's Jelly Roll with Hands Up. Zach Brown Band. Before that, I'm Rich Krieger. Kenny Chesney up next.
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0: Southwest Oklahoma's real country giant, KFXI, Marlow, Lawton, Fort Sill, and Velma.
1: Fox News, I'm Ted Lindner. Monday marked the start of a new U.S. Supreme Court term.
2: Today's case specifically dealt with climate change and whether federal law blocks local state municipalities from suing oil and gas companies they believe have some responsibility for some of the effects of climate change.
1: Fox's David Spunt. Less than a month to go now till the midterms. President Trump on Monday night urging Americans to vote Republican at a rally in Grand Island, Nebraska.
3: I've met all my promises. All my promises. If Republicans win the House of Representatives and the Senate, I am going to give all adult citizens in the United States of America $5,000.
1: House Minority Leader Hakeem Jeffries says the Trump administration is responsible for high costs. 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
4: It's now time for the weather from the National Weather Service with meteorologist Phil Spivak. 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
5: The KFXI forecast, a mostly sunny week ahead. Clear tonight, low 54 to 58, and sunshine tomorrow with a high of 80 to 84. We'll climb a few degrees into the mid-80s on Wednesday, staying mostly sunny. Temperatures at night coming up a degree or two each night. Closer to 60 by Thursday, the afternoon high near 87. From the KFXI Weather Center, I'm meteorologist Phil Spivak.
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That's Jason Aldean. Don't tell on me. I'm Rich Krieger. Coming up, John Pardee has to cancel a couple of shows. I'll tell you why. Right now, here's Lainey Wilson.

bet you never thought you'd be such a wonderful, irresistible human being, listening to all this great country music. But we have always had faith in you, and you are killing it. So how about another song?

0: That's John Party with Boots Off. I'm Rich Krieger, and John had to cancel a couple of shows on his Gambling Man tour this past weekend after getting sick. His shows in Macon and Biloxi both postponed. He said in a video he was able to get through his last concert on Thursday, but he was only squeaking by. He said he wants to be 100% before returning to the stage. He did not want to perform while he's still struggling. The canceled shows will be rescheduled with new dates expected soon. On the way, Luke Combs.
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0: That's Jordan Davis, bar none, Luke Combs. Before that, I'm Rich Krieger. Coming up, Get Out There. Also, Co Wetzel.
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0: That's Coe Wetzel along with Ella Langley. The song is Jaded. I'm Rich Krieger, and get out there if you want to make new friends. Instead of placing your coffee order online, you could go stand in line. Instead of playing games on your phone while you wait, you could talk to the person behind you. Interacting casually with people is a great first step to making a friend. On the way, Cody Johnson.
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0: That's Hudson Westbrook. The song is Painted You Pretty. Cody Johnson before that. I'm Rich Krieger. On the way, Lauren Elena.
1: 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Just keep on rolling.
2: 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This is Gavin Adcock. Here's my new song, Wannabe. 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

0: Southwest Oklahoma's real country giant, KFXI, Marlowe, Lawton, Fort Sill, and Bray.
1: News. I'm Sue Gossman. The Supreme Court beginning a new term Monday. Fox's David Spunt with more.
2: Today's case specifically dealt with climate change and whether federal law blocks local state municipalities from suing oil and gas companies they believe have some responsibility for some of the effects of climate change.
1: A former American Idol contestant convicted of murdering his wife in Ohio sentenced to life in prison without parole.
3: A jury found Caleb Flynn guilty of murdering his wife Ashley after talking to his girlfriend about wanting to kill her. Prosecutors say he staged a home invasion break-in and claimed she was shot by a burglar. Flynn sobbed his way through a lengthy statement at sentencing, insisting he did not kill his wife.
4: I will continue to fight for my innocence as long as the Lord allows me to.
1: Fox's Jessica Rosenthal. 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
5: It's now time for the weather from the National Weather Service with meteorologist Phil Spivak. 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
6: The KFXI forecast, a mostly sunny week ahead. Clear tonight, low 54 to 58, and sunshine tomorrow with a high of 80 to 84. We'll climb a few degrees into the mid-80s on Wednesday, staying mostly sunny. Temperatures at night coming up a degree or two each night. Closer to 60 by Thursday, the afternoon high near 87. From the KFXI Weather Center, I'm meteorologist Phil Spivak.
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5: You've been listening to the weather from the National Weather Service with meteorologist Phil Spivak. 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

That's Luke Bryan Country, and she knows it. I'm Rich Krieger. Coming up, Billy Ray Cyrus gives a singer a mullet. Here's Morgan Wallen.

0: That's Lainey Wilson with Phone Keys Wallet. Morgan Wallen right before that. I'm Rich Krieger. And as we all know, Billy Ray Cyrus is the king of the mullet. So when he was asked to be in a new collaboration with country rock trio Deltona, it was only natural that he gave one of the members a mullet himself. He was in their music video for a remix of the song Parties in the Back, and he actually shaved the lead singer Ned Abernathy's hair into a mullet. Billy Ray said the project lined up perfectly with the 20th anniversary of Hannah Montana because his character sang about wanting his mullet back. On the way, Shaboozy.
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12: 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Stanley from New York owed $93,000. The IRS placed a levy on his bank account. Coast One released the levy and settled with the IRS for $2,000. Mark in Michigan owed $225,000. After Coast One stepped in, Mark walked away.

0: That's Blake Shelton. That's his latest single, Let Him In Anyway. Before that, Shaboozy and Jelly Roll with Amen. I'm Rich Krieger. Coming up, if your feet hurt, it might be your shoes. Also, Stella Lefty.
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0: That's Stella Lefty. The song is Boston. I'm Rich Krieger. And do your feet hurt? Well, if they do, you're probably wearing shoes that are too small. Feet tend to get wider, longer, and flatter as we age as a result of supporting our body weight for years. 83% of adults studied were wearing the wrong shoe size. And poor fit can lead to bunions and toenail malformations and can affect your walking and also your balance. On the way, Chris Stapleton, also Riley Green.
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0: That's Riley Green with Think As You Drunk. Chris Stapleton, Nobody to Blame, right before that. I'm Rich Krieger. Another hour's worth of great country music is on the way. We'll kick it off next with Zach Brown Band.
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1: Fox News, I'm Ted Linder. With less than a month to go now till the midterms, President Trump urging Americans to vote Republican at a rally in Grand Island, Nebraska.
2: I've met all my promises, all my promises. If Republicans win the House of Representatives and the Senate, I am going to give all adult citizens in the United States of America $5,000.
1: The president travels to Baltimore later today to tout defense manufacturing. And concerns continue to grow in Russia after a lab technician dies. Fox's Jillian Turner.
3: A lab worker involved in an accident at a Siberian plague research institute has died from a mysterious illness. Health officials believe the 28-year-old Russian woman was exposed to pneumonic plague.
1: And the Chicago White Sox take a 2-0 lead in their division series against the Guardians, winning 4-3 on Monday. The Rays went up on the Yankees 2-0, winning 5-2. 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
4: It's now time for the weather from the National Weather Service with meteorologist Phil Spieback. 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
6: The KFXI forecast, a mostly sunny week ahead. Clear tonight, low 54 to 58, and sunshine tomorrow with a high of 80 to 84. We'll climb a few degrees into the mid-80s on Wednesday, staying mostly sunny. Temperatures at night coming up a degree or two each night. Closer to 60 by Thursday, the afternoon high near 87. From the KFXI Weather Center, I'm meteorologist Phil Spivak.
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4: You've been listening to the weather from the National Weather Service with meteorologist Phil Spivak. 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
9: Playing that.

That's Megan Maroney. The song is 6 months later. I'm Rich Krieger. Coming up, Miranda Lambert finally speaks out about the beef she had with Kacey Musgraves. Here's Thomas Rhett.

0: That's Chase Matthew holding it down. Before that, Thomas Rhett with Life Changes. I'm Rich Krieger. And I'm not sure if you're aware of it or not, but Miranda Lambert and Casey Musgraves have officially made up. They reunited earlier this year on their first ever duet. It's called Horses and Divorces, but Miranda was just asked about it in a recent interview. And she said, like, does it matter anyways? What was it even about? Some dumb girl drama we don't even remember. And then she went on to say how it's best to let old drama be whiskey under the bridge, which also happens to be a lyric from their duet. Miranda summed it up and said, I don't have the energy anymore to be so grudgy. Coming up, Ella Langley, also Post Malone and Blake Shelton.
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0: That's Post Malone and Blake Shelton. Pour Me a Drink. Ella Langley, Love and Life Again. Right before that, I'm Rich Krieger. Coming up, reversing the aging process. Also, Zach Top.
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0: That's Zach Top. The song is South of Sanity. I'm Rich Krieger. And if you want to feel and look younger, and let's face it, who doesn't? Adopt a pet. Adopting a cat or a dog makes you feel and move like a person 10 years younger, and it enhances your health. Credit goes to your pet's loving companionship, which lowers the risk of anxiety and depression. Coming up, Scotty McCreery.
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0: That's Jelly Roll Hands Up. I'm Rich Krieger. Morgan Wallen up next.
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1: News. I'm Sue Gosman. President Trump taking his midterm blitz to Grand Island, Nebraska Monday, urging residents to vote Republican.
2: I've met all my promises. All my promises. If Republicans win the House of Representatives and the Senate, I am going to give all adult citizens in the United States of America $5,000.
1: Concern in Russia after a lab technician dies. Here's Fox's Jillian Turner.
3: Lab worker involved in an accident at a Siberian plague research institute has died from a mysterious illness. Health officials believe the 28-year-old Russian woman was exposed to pneumonic plague.
1: Pneumonic plague is treatable with antibiotics if caught early. And televangelist Jim Baker, who resigned amid sex and financial scandals in the 1980s, has died. He was 86. 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
4: It's now time for the weather from the National Weather Service with meteorologist Phil Spivak. 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
5: Foxy 92 weather.
6: The KFXI forecast, a mostly sunny week ahead. Temperature this afternoon near or just above 80. Clear tonight, low 54 to 58, and sunshine tomorrow with a high of 80 to 84. We'll climb a few degrees into the mid-80s, a mostly sunny. Temperatures at night coming up a degree or two each night. Closer to 60 by Thursday, the afternoon high near 87. From the KFXI Weather Center, I'm meteorologist Phil Spivak.
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4: You've been listening to the weather from the National Weather Service with meteorologist Phil Spivak. 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

0: Dan and Shay, if you need help, say so. Say something. It's Steve Harmon. Three things you need to know. The Red Clay Strays have added 50 new cities to their 2027 tour. Are they expecting a big win at the CMA Awards in November? Why, what do they know we don't? CMA presents I Will Always Love You, celebration of Dolly Parton, live October 21st. It's a Wednesday on ABC, and all the money raised will go to Dolly's Imagination Library. And health news, Dasha. You remember Dasha. Did your boobs stop working? Did your truck break? Dasha is taking a temporary hiatus, I guess you could say. She has to undergo surgery to remove nodules on her vocal cords. Wishing the best for you, Dasha.
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0: Luke Combs and Be By You. Steve Harmon, what day is it, Harmon? Tuesday, October 6th. Today is Coach's Day to celebrate all the coaches that helped you in your life. I do a shout out to Coach A every Coach's Day. 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

0: High Road from Coe Wetzel. It's Steve Harmon. Coe Wetzel and Parker McCollum are going to tour together. Here it is, early October, and I'm talking about a Christmas tour. Coe Wetzel and Parker McCollum will tour America in December doing Christmas songs and their hits, too.
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1: Fox News, I'm CJ Papa. Early voting begins today in Indiana, New Mexico, and Wyoming. President Trump rallying voters in Grand Island, Nebraska.
2: You can defeat the Democrat communists and vote for more money in your pockets, bigger paychecks for your families, lower taxes, less crime, a roaring Nebraska farm industry, and no amnesty for illegal aliens.
1: Today, the commander-in-chief visits a defense technology company in Baltimore. Secretary of State Marco Rubio begins a three-nation NATO tour in Iceland. He's also stopping in Greece and Portugal. Trade unions joining a student-led protest across France today. It's called the Day of Mobilization, disrupting up to 1,800 schools. They're angry over understaffing, overcrowded classrooms, and dilapidated buildings. 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
4: One man is dead, another hospitalized after a strange set of events in Logan County. Two men were making a delivery to a wrong address in a rural area outside of Guthrie and ended up getting into a fight with each other that turned deadly.
5: One with a gunshot wound and another one with stab wounds. Also, the truck ran over the individual that has stab wounds.
4: Logan County Undersheriff Troy Dyke says 25-year-old William Conway III, who was shot, died at the scene, and 28-year-old Markel McRae, who was stabbed and run over, was flown to an Oklahoma City hospital. An endangered missing advisory is out for a 16-year-old boy who disappeared Sunday from Tinker Air Force Base. Lucas Wilson was later seen in Yukon. He's described as 5 feet 10, 190 pounds, with blonde hair and blue eyes. I'm Jacqueline Scott.
3: This is the ONN, the Oklahoma News Network.
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Blake Shelton was a good hubby over the weekend. He didn't forget Gwen's birthday. Got her a diamond-encrusted necklace with the number 11 for 11 years together.

case of country music versus any other music on the radio, we, the judge and jury, find that those other stations are guilty of not playing good music. Yeah. Case dismissed.

0: soon. Jason Aldean, Steve Harmon, Hollywood Headlines. The CMA will be on ABC with a celebration of Dolly Parton's life. CMA presents I Will Always Love You. I just got the lineup. Lainey Wilson, Little Big Town, Ella Langley, Brad Paisley, Carrie Underwood. It just goes on and on. It's a live event Wednesday, October 21st on ABC, and they'll be asking for us to send in a little money. And all the money will go to Dolly's Imagination Library.
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1: 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It's now time for the weather from the National Weather Service with meteorologist Phil Spieback. 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
2: Foxy 92 weather.
3: The KFXI forecast, a mostly sunny week ahead. Temperature this afternoon near or just above 80. Clear tonight, low 54 to 58, and sunshine tomorrow with a high of 80 to 84. We'll climb a few degrees into the mid-80s, a mostly sunny. Temperatures at night coming up a degree or two each night. Closer to 60 by Thursday, the afternoon high near 87. From the KFXI Weather Center, I'm meteorologist Phil Spivak.
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0: I Can't Love You Anymore, Ella Langley and Morgan Wallen together. It's Steve Harmon with a fun fact. Jews in Texas is not number one.
1: She's from Texas, I can tell by the way.
0: And I think you can imagine, I bet you can guess who is now number one.
1: But if you're sick of him, I got you. I was patient zero.
0: Taylor Swift. And I believe, I have no proof, I believe Taylor Swift held off until Ella got that record at 24 weeks and then released hers and went, boop, right to number one.
2: Here's a tie with the hits. Just keep on rolling.
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0: real country giant, KFXI, Marlow, Lawton, Fort Sill, and El Moy City.
1: News. I'm Gian Gelosi. Medical authorities around the globe monitoring a potential plague situation developing in Russia.
2: This comes after the death of a 28-year-old woman who worked in an anti-plague laboratory. Local outlets report that she became infected after a test tube containing the pneumonic plague pathogen broke.
1: That's Fox's Douglas Ader. The WHO and Russian officials say she died of severe pneumonia of an undetermined origin. President Trump now revealing a threat led the U.S. to pull about a dozen B-1 bombers stationed at a British airbase used by U.S. forces to conduct operations against Iran.
3: We had a threat, and if we're going to be threatened, we'll just move them, and that sort of alleviates that. And we actually know the people that made the threat, and they've got themselves in a big problem.
1: It comes about a week after the arrest of five men on suspicion of planning an attack. 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
0: This is news from the Oklahoma News Network.
4: Those calling for a grand jury investigation into the Tulsa County DA can now start gathering signatures. Rex Oates has more.
5: A Rogers County District Court judge gave final approval to the amended petition Monday. The petition lists 11 specific claims of potential crimes or violations by DA Steve Koonsweiler and his office. Organizers now have 45 days to collect the 5,000 signatures needed to impanel a grand jury investigation. I'm Rex Oates.
4: The city of Tulsa is seeking feedback on a transportation plan. The Indian Nations Council of Governments has been analyzing travel across the region, looking for ways to improve it. 25 key congestion corridors have been identified, along with several strategies to help meet future needs. Links to the plan, where you can offer feedback, are posted on the city's social media pages. I'm Jackie O'Brien.
0: This is the ONN, the Oklahoma News Network.
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0: 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It's Steve Harmon time for...
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0: A 37-year-old Louisville, Texas man returned $128,000 in cash he found on top of an ATM machine. Another bag there had 19 checks, and when he looked, they looked like they belonged to a nearby Chick-fil-A, so he went there. The restaurant staff said, nope, that's not our money. So he called the police and verified the full cash amount was there and belonged to a Bank of America that one of the workers had left that money on the top of the ATM. So this is a good news segment. So I'm not going to say that guy needs to be, that guy that left that 128 grand in cash, you need to verify it. You need to check him out because it's a good news story. So we're just going to say, well done.
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0: Empty Words from Corey Kent. Steve Harmon, that's on his new album, Heartland Rock and Roll. It's out now. And I ordered it. I haven't gotten it yet, but I'm getting the vinyl. I think it'd be fun.
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2: It's now time for the weather from the National Weather Service with meteorologist Phil Spieback. 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
4: The KFXI forecast, a mostly sunny week ahead. Temperature this afternoon near or just above 80. Clear tonight, low 54 to 58, and sunshine tomorrow with a high of 80 to 84. We'll climb a few degrees into the mid-80s, a mostly sunny. Temperatures at night coming up a degree or two each night. Closer to 60 by Thursday, the afternoon high near 87. From the KFXI Weather Center, I'm meteorologist Phil Spivak.
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0: John Morgan and Kid Myself, Steve Harmon. What day is it? Tuesday, October 6th. It is officially Taco Tuesday. Now, we do that a lot, but today is officially that day, so say no more. That's what we're doing for dinner.
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0: Zach Top, I Never Lie. It's Steve Harmon. Two Question Tuesday with Zach Top. The first song you heard on the radio.
1: Ooh, that's a good one.
0: Oh.
1: I remember, like, my mom and dad always had George Strait playing around the house.
0: What was your first concert? Can you remember?
1: Yeah. First girl I dated, I was high school age, I guess, and we went and saw Dwight Yoakam at the Franklin County Fair, and that was pretty awesome.
2: Southwest Oklahoma.

0: host Oklahoma's real country giant, KFXI, Marlowe, Lawton, Fort Sill, and El Moyne City.
1: News. I'm CJ Papa. President Trump campaigning like it's 2016, 2020, and 2024. Fox's Aisha Hosni at the White House.
2: President says that he is going to be out there on the campaign trail almost every single night. The president did sign an executive order, though, that temporarily releases red dye diesel to truckers. While he says this election, the alternative is the radical left that will steal all of your money.
1: Early voting begins today in Indiana, New Mexico, and Wyoming. Vice President J.D. Vance visiting Fairbanks, Alaska.
3: I'm especially excited to announce the Alaska Rail Belt Transmission Project, which is going to devote $400 million to building out your state's power grid.
1: The VP also there promoting incumbent Republican Senator Dan S. Sullivan. He is in a tight race for re-election. 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
5: There are three listening sessions scheduled for this week, focusing on plans to address a $12 million shortfall facing Tulsa Public Schools. District leaders will discuss the current proposal to close 17 schools and repurpose another. The first session is tonight at the Bronson Brookside Library. Tomorrow night, the all-Spanish presentation will take place online. And on Thursday night, the meeting is at the Parent Resource Center on East 46th Street North. All of the sessions will run from 5:30 to 6:30 in the evening. The Oklahoma City Thunder will open preseason play tonight in Tulsa. They're taking on the New Orleans Pelicans at the BOK Center at 7 o'clock. They're back at the Paycom Center in OKC on Wednesday night to host the Milwaukee Bucks. I'm Jackie O'Brien.
4: This is the ONN, the Oklahoma News Network.
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10: Okay.

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1: 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Steve Harmon, Country Music News, a new song at number one, knocking out.
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1: 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Can you guess what went to number one immediately?
2: 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I was patient zero.
1: 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Taylor Swift immediately went to number one, like boom!
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2: It's now time for the weather from the National Weather Service with meteorologist Phil Spieback. 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
3: Foxy 92 weather.
4: The KFXI forecast, a sunny day today with a high 80 to 84. Clear tonight, low 56 to 60, and sunshine tomorrow, the high 83 to 87. 84 to 88 for Thursday, and again on Friday, both days are mostly sunny. Just a few scattered clouds mixing in, the consistent conditions into the weekend as well. From the KFXI Weather Center, I'm meteorologist Phil Spieback.
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2: You've been listening to the weather from the National Weather Service with meteorologist Phil Spieback. 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

0: Josh Ross, I hate how you look, because it reminds me we're not together anymore. Congrats to Josh at the Canadian Country Music Awards. He won Single of the Year for that song. He's also out with Dan and Shay, and he's got a brand new song. I've heard it's funny. I haven't heard it yet. Drink Things Through instead of Think Things Through.
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2: 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It's Parker McCollum.
3: Here's my new song,
2: Killing Me.
3: Killing Me, actually, I wrote here at the ranch as well. I just kind of run around hunting. We're actually in the middle of another song, and I started playing that melody just kind of out of nowhere, and I stopped both of them, and I said, this melody, I don't know where this just came from, but we got to chase it. Whenever that just kind of fell out of my brain and chased that whole idea and turned out to be a great song on the record.

0: Oklahoma's real country giant, KFXI, Marlowe, Lawton, Fort Sill, and Waurika.
1: News on Giangelosi. Medical authorities around the globe are monitoring a potential plague situation developing in Russia after a lab worker died of severe pneumonia of an undetermined origin. Secretary of State Marco Rubio speaking from Iceland.
2: I think it's incumbent upon Russia to obviously share more information with the world. That's what they should do. That's what we hope they will do. And the more we can learn about what happened, then the better all of us can be in a position of responding.
1: British police make another arrest over the security alert at a U.S.-run airbase.
3: Counter-terror officers have arrested a 22-year-old British man in London on suspicion of preparing terrorist acts. The latest arrest over the incident at RAF Fairford 9 days ago, where five British men were detained and three vans searched after reports of suspicious behavior.
1: It's Fox's Jonathan Savage. 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
5: The U.S. Supreme Court declines to hear a former Tulsa police officer's appeal. Jacqueline Scott reports.
6: That leaves a March ruling in place. Betty Shelby was convicted of killing Terrence Crutcher in September 2016. The lower court had found that Shelby did not provide enough justification for using deadly force. The case now heads back to Tulsa Federal Court in February. I'm Jacqueline Scott.
5: The University of Central Oklahoma head football coach has resigned following Saturday night's loss to Central Missouri. Adam Durrell confronted the referees following the game, an act that the school says is inconsistent with university expectations. Durrell has been head coach of the Broncos since the 2022 season. Defensive coordinator Cody Swanson will lead the team for the rest of the season. I'm Jackie O'Brien.
4: This is the ONN, the Oklahoma News Network.
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There's Luke Combs, Be By You, right here on KFXI, Foxy 92, 13 past the hour of 9 o'clock. I'm RD, 65 degrees, sunny skies. Got your weather forecast on the way. Here's Keith Urban.

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2: The KFXI forecast: a sunny day today with a high 80 to 84. Clear tonight, low 56 to 60, and sunshine tomorrow, the high 83 to 87. 84 to 88 for Thursday, and again on Friday. Both days are mostly sunny. Just a few scattered clouds mixing in. Pretty consistent conditions into the weekend as well. From the KFXI Weather Center, I'm meteorologist Phil Spieback.
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0: 24 weeks at number one on the Billboard Hot 100. That's Ella Langley with Choosing Texas. 24 weeks, but that's about all she could do. Who knocked her out? Of course, it was Taylor. Can you say catfight?
1: Foxy 92, all hit country for Southwest Oklahoma.

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Just like when you were leaving Amarillo.

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1: There's Jake Owen, right here on KFXI, Foxy 92. The Chisholm Trail Arts Council is welcoming Ball in the House. 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And it's all going to take place at the Simmons Center Theater Thursday night, this Thursday night at 7:30. So, tickets, they've got tickets. I've got tickets for free. I'll be giving those away coming up next hour.

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2: 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It helps the dogs get away and also blow off some steam. You must be 18 to participate. Dogs must be in an enclosed vehicle. No riding in open convertibles or in the back of trucks. And the dog must be on a leash at all times. This program will allow adult dogs to enjoy the day outside the shelter. And if you're interested in taking a dog out before they're all taken, call 580-252-PETS. The Stevens County Humane Society reminds you, don't shop but adopt, from the Stevens County Humane Society, and help control the pet population by getting your dogs and or cats spayed or neutered.
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2: Fox News, I'm CJ Papa. President Trump will speak at 4 p.m. Eastern in Baltimore at a defense technology firm. A nationwide wave of protesting pupils in France. This in Paris. Students protesting, ramping up during a nationwide day of unrest.
3: Some of them carrying signs, others chanting, many of them even carrying French flags and shooting off fireworks, all to bring attention to what they say are inequalities in the French education system. Now, this movement really started with students saying that these schools in disadvantaged areas aren't getting enough funding and not getting enough resources.
2: Fox's Jeff Paul in Paris. British police arresting a 22-year-old man in London on suspicion of terror offense over a security incident at U.S.-run military base in England that authorities had linked to Iran. 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
5: Those calling for a grand jury investigation into the Tulsa County DA can now start gathering signatures. Rex Oates has more.
6: A Rogers County District Court judge gave final approval to the amended petition Monday. The petition lists 11 specific claims of potential crimes or violations by DA Steve Kunzweiler and his office. Organizers now have 45 days to collect the 5,000 signatures needed to impanel a grand jury investigation. I'm Rex Oates.
5: A 16-year-old is arrested in Edmond after allegedly threatening someone with a machete. It happened yesterday outside a fast food restaurant near a school. No one was injured. Oklahoma Department of Transportation Director and State Transportation Secretary Tim Gatz is retiring at the end of this month. He worked for ODOT for nearly 40 years. He also has worked at the Oklahoma Turnpike Authority. I'm Jackie O'Brien.
4: This is the ONN, the Oklahoma News Network.
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Dierks Bentley somewhere on a beach right here on KFXI, Foxy 92, 13 minutes past the hour of 10 o'clock. Foxy 92 Traveling Road Show is out and about. They're going to be at the Marlow City Hall in just a little bit for Public Power Week. We'll check in with them right after the top of the hour. Here's Darius.

0: It's now time for the weather from the National Weather Service with meteorologist Phil Spivak. 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
1: The KFXI forecast: a sunny day today with a high 80 to 84. Clear tonight, low 56 to 60, and sunshine tomorrow, the high 83 to 87. 84 to 88 for Thursday, and again on Friday, both days are mostly sunny. Just a few scattered clouds mixing in, the consistent conditions into the weekend as well. From the KFXI Weather Center, I'm meteorologist Phil Spivak.
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0: You've been listening to the weather from the National Weather Service with meteorologist Phil Spivak. 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

0: There's Miranda with All Kinds of Kind on KFXI, Foxy 92, 28 minutes till the top of the hour. Ball in the House, an R&B soul pop a cappella group out of Boston, is going to be at the Simmons Center Theater this Thursday night. Sounds like a great show. Going to be there starting at 7:30. I got a pair of tickets just for you. Caller number 1-580-658-9384.
1: It's Tuesday. Yeah, I know, not a lot to celebrate, but they pay me to be perky.

Brian, Country and Chinos, it right here on KFXI, Foxy 92. 11 minutes until the top of the hour. The Foxy 92 Traveling Roadshow is out and about. They're at the Marlow City Hall. We're going to be checking in with them in just a few. Be sure and stick around and see what's happening in Marlow. Here's Al Dean. A couple guys.

Southwest Oklahoma's real country giant, KFXI, Marlow, Lawton, Fort Sill, and Elgin.

0: That's Lenny Wilson featuring John Mayer on guitar. He is quite a guitar player. Phone keys, wallet, right here on KFXI, Foxy 92, 3 minutes past the hour of 11 o'clock. Beautiful sunny day, and the Foxy 92 Traveling Roadshow is out and about. Let's check in with them, see what's going on, where they're at. Guys, take it away.
1: It's Public Power Week, Sherry, one of my favorite times of the year.
2: Yes, absolutely, because we get to enjoy it.
1: Yes.
2: In Marlow today. We'll be in Comanche on Thursday.
1: Yes.
2: And one of our favorite things, free food.
1: Yeah, well, I mean, well, besides that, our cities of Marlow and Comanche are just part of, you know, public power. And,
2: yeah.
1: And it's really great because all of our dollars stay here to help us, you know, perform at a very high level. And we were looking at the numbers on the that they have posted up there. Mm-hmm. Amazing.
2: It, you know, it really is.
1: And then I was being a smart aleck on top of that. But,
2: well, I wasn't going to include that. But we have averaged 99% for years.
1: For
2: power being on.
1: They went all the way back to, like, 2018. It was that far back on that little graphic that we had. You know, it just fluctuated just here and there. I just thought it was funny.
2: Just,
1: I got to pick on Jason. Because Jason's not here.
2: Uh-huh.
1: So we can make fun of him and talk about him.
2: He's on his way back. Right?
1: That's fine.
2: He's just
1: I'm not scared. I'm scared, but not scared.
2: Oh, okay.
1: So there's a difference.
2: Yeah.
1: But, yes, it's one of my favorite times of week. We get to meet the people from OMPA, who are great folks, and they do a great job. And, of course, Marlow does one of the better jobs in not only just in the state, but around.
2: That's right. So you need to come on out and enjoy free lunch. When you pay your bill, you get a free LED light bulb while supplies last.
1: While they last.
2: So you need to come on in and pick up on those great things. You know, I pay my bills on Sunday. And I normally drop my bill off on Sunday.
1: And I like what you told the lady. Hey, I'm in person today.
2: Yeah.
1: And the lady,
2: I average that once a year.
1: And our nice lady about fell down.
2: Yeah, exactly. And
1: even though she was sitting, she almost fell.
2: Yeah.
1: Yeah.
2: Fell out of her chair.
1: Right.
2: So.
1: And then she gave you a light bulb.
2: I got two because I had two bills.
1: Yes, she did both of them, but.
2: Yeah.
1: Yeah.
2: Yeah. So.
1: Nevertheless. But come get your light bulb, bring in your bill, and they'll give you a light bulb.
2: That's right.
1: Also, they have the shredding stuff here today, too.
2: Yes. So
1: I didn't see you bring our boxes like we normally do.
2: I'm going back to get it. I'm going to do it afterwards.
1: Oh, so you don't want me to see what you're throwing in there.
2: Exactly.
1: You don't want no one to know.
2: That's right.
1: Okay.
2: So we want you to come on out. We're having a great time. And, of course, the hot dogs look like they are just about ready.
1: The Marlow Fire Department is cooking the hot dogs, so you know they're going to be good.
2: Mm-hmm.
1: And it's a good time to come out and meet them in an event like this instead of at 2 a.m.
2: That's right.
1: I'm just going to say that. I mean,
2: and we hope you never meet them at 2 a.m.
1: Right, and they're very polite, but they have a job to do at 2 a.m. when they come.
2: Yes.
1: Knocking down your door, or what they have to do
2: to save you.
1: Yes. So, but today's a great day to come meet them all, and also meet the fine folks here at City Hall.
2: That's right, and of course OMPA is here,
1: and
2: they've got lots of freebies, and I can't wait to go in and see what.
1: Oh
2: they
1: no!
2: Got,
1: I'm hoping they have the little truck again.
2: Yeah,
1: I've got a I've got a big collection of them.
2: Uh-huh. A little truck and a little light bulb keychain.
1: Yes.
2: Know? Yeah. My mom took that from me. So. Yeah. Exactly. Explain that. So.
1: You saw my answer.
2: Yeah.
1: You know what? You know, but there's one important detail we forgot.
2: What is that?
1: We need to tell them where to come.
2: Because, we're at City Hall in Marlow on 7th Street.
1: Well, there you go. I mean, I mentioned, you know, come see the people at City Hall, but. You know, now that we personally invited them to come eat lunch,
2: they need to
1: come here and, you know, say hi to all the folks here, not only the people at City Hall, but the fire department's here.
2: Mm-hmm. We're just south of Main Street on 2nd Street. So.
1: Yeah, you can't miss us. Just follow your nose.
2: There you go.
1: The grill's fired up and they're making hot dogs
2: and
1: lemonade and all that good stuff.
2: So, and I can't wait. So,
1: I can't either.
2: We want you to come join us. We're at City Hall in Marlow. We're having a great time. Pick up on all the freebies. Bring your electric bill. Get your free light bulb and visit with the folks.
1: Yes, come see the people from OMPA, the fire department, the people from City Hall. Come by and see us. We still got T-shirts.
2: That's true.
1: Yes, we've got shirts in the back, so come say hi to us and tell us you want one. We'll be glad to give you one.
2: All right. We want you to come join us. We're at City Hall in Marlow for Public Power Week. We're here. Why?
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Girl Truck Dog. That's Ryan Montgomery on KFXI. 14 past the hour of 11 o'clock. We'll be checking back in with the Foxy 92 Traveling Road Show right after the latest from Low Cash.

0: Talking about Lou Cash on KFXI. 17 past the hour of 11 o'clock. It's time to check back in with the Foxy 92 Traveling Road Show. 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Guys, take it away.
1: You know, he just got done playing the new song from Lou Cash, Talking About. Mm-hmm. And, you know, Lou Cash talking about a girl. Well, we're talking about Roger. He knows we're fixing to eat lunch, so he wants us to talk all the time.
2: Exactly.
1: So you was wondering where I was going with that, didn't you?
2: I was.
1: You were getting scared.
2: I was. Thank goodness.
1: But anyway,
2: City Hall.
1: Yes, and we're having a great time and
2: absolutely
1: having a lot of fun doing it. Got to meet a couple of great folks that come by and paid their bill and got their light bulbs and got to see the people from the OMPA and now enjoying some hot dogs because it's lunchtime.
2: That's right. We want you to come on out, get a free hot dog.
1: Free lunch.
2: Free lunch. That's always important.
1: Yes.
2: Free lunch, yes.
1: So if you don't have plans for lunch, well, let me make plans for you. Just come on out to City Hall here in Marlow and get your free hot dogs.
2: That's right. And, of course, some ice-cold lemonade. So
1: yes,
2: you got it all. Everything you need.
1: Yeah, it looks like David's enjoying it, too, by the way.
2: Yeah, really.
1: I'm just going to say that.
2: So, but he also got his free T-shirt.
1: Yes.
2: So. And I don't think he's made it inside yet to see what OMPA's given
1: him. No, I think he's more worried about getting some lemonade.
2: Yeah, I understand that.
1: Yeah.
2: But anyway, we want you to come on out. It's all going on today. It is customer appreciation. It is OMPA Public Power Week, where we appreciate, first of all, we appreciate the city of Marlow for doing such a great job.
1: Right.
2: Keeping our electric on, highly important stuff. When you're in radio, highly important stuff.
1: No, so when it's 500 degrees outside and you need your air conditioning,
2: yeah,
1: it's very important.
2: And, the radio won't work if the station is too hot.
1: No.
2: So
1: I was talking about the people.
2: Yeah.
1: The people don't work if it's too hot either.
2: Well, I wasn't going to point that part out. But
1: no, I will. You know, if I get a little warm, I don't like working.
2: Yeah.
1: Oh, wait a minute. I don't like working anyway. I just rather eat.
2: Lucky we're in radio, huh?
1: Yes.
2: So
1: yes,
2: we get to eat. We get to, yeah. So come on out and join the fun. We're having a great time here at City Hall. We're on 2nd Street in Marlow, just south of Main Street. And, of course, you need to come out and check out the OMPA, all their freebies and all their swag they're giving away. And, of course, pick up on a free hot dog and lemonade.
1: Right. And if you don't know how to pay your bill or you don't have time to pay your bill, there's multiple different ways of doing it.
2: Mm-hmm.
1: You know, the most convenient way is sign up online. And that's so, in, you know, not personal, you know.
2: Yeah.
1: But you can also text to pay. You can drive through. You can all have it automatically draft. But if you do all those, you don't get to meet the fine, friendly people that work inside.
2: That's right.
1: And they take care of you, and they ask you if all kinds of questions, and you can ask them questions, and you have a question about your bill, they can help you with it, and all that stuff, especially since we've had the summer that we've had.
2: That's true. So, and you know, I occasionally go through the drive-thru only because I forgot to drop it off on Sunday, but I use the Dropbox, to which I feel is totally safe, never had a problem, been using it for years, and so, yeah, you know.
1: Just remember, if you do it online, there's no fees for it.
2: Oh, that's important, too.
1: Yes, so just keep that in mind also. But there's so many different ways you can pay your bill, and you can do it in so many different ways. And, of course, Marlo's made it really easy.
2: However, today,
1: yes,
2: we want you to come down before 1 o'clock and have a free hot dog with us here,
1: yes,
2: at City Hall.
1: And go in, meet the fine people that work in City Hall, meet the fire department. They're doing a great job. And I haven't seen no flames, so that's amazing.
2: Hey, he's good.
1: Yes.
2: He's the fire chief.
1: Yes.
2: He's good. So come on out, and if you haven't met him,
1: no,
2: this is the time to do that. You don't
1: yes
2: want to do it. You don't want to do it at a bad time. So this is
1: right
2: the best time to get to meet him. So come
1: and
2: on
1: it's
2: in.
1: It's one of the best hot dogs you'll have this week, I guarantee it.
2: That's right. So come on out, check it out, because it's being on cooked by the fire department. Who knows more about fire than them?
1: Yes.
2: So
1: yes.
2: And how to control it.
1: I haven't seen no big flames yet.
2: No, I haven't.
1: You know,
2: either.
1: I figured, you know, you light it, you know,
2: yeah,
1: big flames. No.
2: Yeah. Singe your hair and, you know.
1: Right.
2: Oh, wait. Never mind. Go ahead.
1: Oh, I was.
2: You didn't.
1: Yeah. No.
2: Yeah.
1: Yeah. I just got you. You know, I was thinking about hot dogs, and then you go, there it all goes. And, you know, for those that don't know, I don't have no hair.
2: He left it at home.
1: Yes. It was a wig. But come on out, City of Marlow, downtown in Marlow. We're on 2nd Street, and we're having hot dogs and lemonade and
2: and obviously too much fun.
1: Yes, so. Get your LED light bulb while supplies last. And if you haven't switched all your lights out,
2: you need to do it. And you know, LED light bulbs are actually
1: really
2: brighter.
1: Bright.
2: So,
1: yeah,
2: if you don't believe it, walk in my office. Yes. So. And in the studio, I don't think they run those lights or all of them. So, anyway, because it's so bright, but
1: okay,
2: good.
1: You know
2: what
1: else is bright?
2: And they save energy. What?
1: OMPA is very bright. And if you come in and see the lady, she can tell you how you can save money. You know, ways of saving money and how you can put more money back into your funds for the holidays.
2: That's right.
1: So. I mean, she's really good at it, and I'm pretty sure they can do an energy audit and come out and get that done and tell you where you're losing money, where you're throwing your money away, and how you can save money and how you can make money.
2: There you go. So you can't beat the deal. Come on out today. It's going on to 1 o'clock, so you need to hurry.
1: Yes. Lunch is served, so come get it.
2: All right, come join us. We're at City Hall in Marlow. We're here why?
1: Because we're Marlow's radio station.
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Brad Paisley, Me Neither, on KFXI, Foxy 92. Half past the hour of 11 o'clock. I'm R.D. Sunny, 77 degrees outside the studios. 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

0: know what I was feeling. What was I thinking? Guess I was thinking about that tank top.
1: Dierks Bentley, what was I thinking on KFXI? 27 minutes until the top of the hour. Let's check back in with the Foxy 92 Traveling Roadshow, see what's going on at Marlow City Hall. Guys, it's all yours.
2: Hey, it's Public Power Week. Lunch is being served out here by the Marlow Fire Department, and they do a great job each and every year. But the best part about this, Sherry, it's Public Power Week, and our power here in Marlow is locally owned, and we have local responses. So if something happens, it's your next-door neighbor going out to do it because he wants his electric to be fixed as well as yours.
3: That's right. So come on out. Enjoy the festivities. Pick up on the freebies. Have a free hot dog, courtesy of the City of Marlow and the fire department.
2: Yes, and you can get a LED lights.
3: Mm-hmm. And you pay your bill.
2: Do you pay your bill to get it, or do you just show your bill? What if you've already paid it?
3: Before now?
2: Yeah.
3: You could probably get away with getting one.
2: Okay.
3: But if you paid it online or whatever, you know,
2: right.
3: Can tell them, they can verify.
2: Yeah, I'm pretty sure they have that modern technology where they can tell if you did or didn't. So bring your bill in. Mm-hmm. If you haven't paid it, then pay your bill and get your free light. Also, the OMPA rep is here.
3: Mm-hmm.
2: She has some great stuff. I saw some people walking out with some good stuff.
3: Mm-hmm.
2: So we're going to go check it out. We're going to go check it out and meet her here in just a few minutes, and then we'll tell you everything she's got, and then hopefully get her on and tell her what OMPA really does.
3: That's a good idea. So we'll have her on shortly. We'll get back to her on the fact she's going to be on with us.
2: Yeah.
3: She's not aware of that yet.
2: No, no, she was busy, so we haven't had a chance to talk with her.
3: Yeah,
2: and And they're normally really good at telling us what OMPA does and all their stuff, ins and outs and all that kind of stuff. And, you know, and normally we start here and then go to Comanche, so we'll really get to know her.
3: That's right. So come on out, enjoy the fun, pick up on the freebies, and, of course, the free hot dogs and lemonade. I mean, we got it all going on right here.
2: Right, and the fire chief's doing the cooking, so you know it's good.
3: That's right. I think he's had a little experience at that.
2: Yeah, one or two years. Right. Now he's giving us, hang low, that kind of thing.
3: Come on out and join the fun. We're having a great time here at City Hall.
2: Now he's laughing at us.
3: He's not the first one. Okay?
2: Obviously, you saw who was beating on the window just a minute ago, right?
3: Anyway, we're having a great time. We want you to come out and join the fun and have a free hot dog with us.
2: Yeah, come out and see us here in the van.
3: Mm-hmm.
2: Get to know us if you don't know who we are. We're the crazy bunch.
3: Who loves to go do radio
2: lunch.
3: Broadcast and have a good time.
2: Yes.
3: We don't want to go if we don't have a good time. There's no reason.
2: No, and I haven't been to one yet that we haven't had food either, so.
3: That's true. So
2: Roger sets us up really well.
3: Yeah. Come on out, enjoy the fun, pick up on the freebies, get a free hot dog, and visit with us here at the City Hall in Marlow.
2: So, you know, when we get ready to do the next break, he's going to know we're eating.
3: Exactly.
2: So, because he's got that, see that little green light?
3: Yeah, he's got that little camera.
2: It's a green light.
3: So he knows what we're doing.
2: Yes. So come out. A lot of freebies going on. There's different ways you can pay your bill, and you can do it online. And if you do it online, there is no extra cost for doing it online. You can drive through. You can come in person. I prefer that because I like saying hi and, you know, getting to know them. And that way, when you walk in and go, okay, here's my bill. They go, okay, here's your...
3: So come on out and join us. It's a great time going on here at Marlow City Hall on 2nd Street, just south of Main.
2: Yes,
3: and
2: I'm glad you know.
3: Yeah, just south of Main Street,
2: I was
3: or
2: just
3: Highway
2: say
3: 29.
2: We're right behind the bank.
3: Yeah.
2: You know, first.
3: You'll look for the crowd. You'll find us. So.
2: Look for the van. We're out front.
3: All right. Come join us at City Hall in Marlow. We're here. Why?
2: Because we're Marlow's radio station.
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Keith Urban, who wouldn't want to be me? Right here on KFXI, Foxy 92, quarter till the top of the hour. We're going to be checking back in with the Foxy 92 Traveling Roadshow in just a bit. But first, here's Bailey Zimmerman, Chevy Silverado.

0: Zimmerman Chevy Silverado here on KFXI. 12 minutes until the top of the hour. Let's check back in with the Foxy 92 Traveling Road Show. Guys, take it away.
1: Well, I was getting harassed by the fire department, police department, and, you know, they're having a good time.
2: Yes.
1: The only problem is the people that are listening to us need to be here. That's harassing right. them instead of
2: yeah,
1: them.
2: Yeah, because this is your opportunity.
1: Yes. So. Yes. Yes, and you'd rather meet them like today in an event like this than when you have to dial 911, hey, I need help, you know. So. And don't get me wrong, they'll still be polite and all that, they'll but they have a job gracious. To do. So.
2: Absolutely.
1: Public Power Week. We love it when we have Public Power Week because we get to find out all about OMPA and what our public power is about and how it comes about. Normally we have Jason. He is MIA, so.
2: Yeah, so. But he'll be here. He'll show up eventually.
1: Yeah, just not today.
2: Yeah, so.
1: You think we can get him set? Think we can borrow him Thursday?
2: I don't know, maybe. I don't know.
1: Or you think that's infringement rights on.
2: Could be.
1: Yes.
2: Could be.
1: So. City Hall has all kinds of different ways to pay your bill. You can pay it online, in person, through the drive-thru, drop it in the little mailbox kind of thing. If you pay it online, there is no extra charge for doing it online.
2: That's
1: there
2: right.
1: is a credit card fee if you do it by credit card. So if you call in and say, hey, I want to put this on my card, everyone's doing it now. It seems to be the new craze.
2: Yeah.
1: Uh-oh. Here we go. Now we're into all kinds of trouble. Yeah, the fire department's coming.
2: And
1: yes, he's going to get onto us now. See?
2: No, he's leaving. Good, that means we can talk more.
1: Yes, that means, yeah. That means we didn't burn up the airways.
2: Anyway, we want you to come on out and join the fun right here in City Hall here in Marlow. Have a free hot dog with us. Not very often does the City Hall feed you lunch.
1: Yes, and did you see the tray of hot dogs?
2: Oh, yeah. And they're delicious. Did you mention
1: Oh, by the way, I took three.
2: I noticed that.
1: And I didn't see what you took, but by looking at your plate, it was good.
2: It was good.
1: I'm just going to say that.
2: It was good.
1: And I'll leave it at that.
2: So we want you to come on by, have lunch with us here at City Hall in Marlow, and you can pay your bill, get a free light bulb. Go in, and the lady from OMPA has all kinds of swag stuff to give away.
1: Yes, and a little birdie told me that she was going to be out here on our next break and tell us all about the OMPA and what she has to do and give away. And I got a whole bunch of stuff that I'm going to look through and we'll talk about over the next couple breaks about OMPA. And, of course, it's Public Power Week, and we're part of OMPA, which is public power. So,
2: and you know, the other thing, I've lived here for a very, very long time. And our power, every afternoon, used to go off when we first moved here. And
1: now we know
2: that's hard on
1: here.
2: Equipment. That is hard on equipment, let me tell you. And so now we don't have that concern anymore.
1: Right. They've made changes. They've upgraded and
2: improved.
1: Of course, our crew here is one of the better crews, if not the best crew around. The way they go and make sure that all of our lines stay clear.
2: Yes.
1: I remember 2000, it was really horrible. That's when we had the big Ice-mageddon.
2: Yeah.
1: We've had a couple since, and we haven't had
2: nothing
1: the problem.
2: Nothing compared to being out
1: yes. When you're out of power for a week to 2 weeks, it makes it really rough to do everyday, you know, operations.
2: That's right.
1: Until something like that happens, you know.
2: And you don't think about it.
1: Right.
2: But when you think about all those trees over the lines.
1: Right.
2: So.
1: And the great thing about what Marlow is a part of, they can tell you how, you know, to save money on a new water heater, how to get a smart thermometer, how to do energy audits and those kind of things there. So it helps you put
2: save
1: more money back in your pocket. So they're not just out to get your bill, even though that's what it seems like with the summer we just had.
2: Yeah. But, you know, but, if you'd had an energy audit that does not cost you anything, I might add.
1: Right.
2: Then you could have saved a ton of money.
1: Have you ever seen one of those done?
2: An energy audit? I have not.
1: They're pretty neat to watch, and they can tell you. And, of course, when they do it, you're walking around with a guy, and you're going, really?
2: It didn't look that.
1: You know,
2: yeah, exactly.
1: You know, hey, you've got this much air going out this window and didn't know it was going out the window.
2: And this much cold air
1: coming in.
2: So,
1: and, you know, or the door, or, you know, your door's just off just a little bit, and a little bit comes in, and You know, you don't think about it, but, you know, that's dollars down the drain.
2: That's right.
1: That's what the audit can help you do, and it's free.
2: That's right. So, and you can even sign up for that online. So.
1: Right. And you know what I forgot to ask is if they help with the fire alarms, smoke detectors.
2: We'll do that.
1: I'll have that answer for the next break.
2: All right. So. All right. Come join us. We're at City Hall in Marlow. We're here why?
1: Because we're Marlow's only radio station.
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0: Here's Kenny Chesney with Carry On, right here at KFXI, Foxy 92, just past the top of the hour. 80 degrees, sunny skies outside. Foxy 92 Traveling Roadshow is out and about. And Marlo, let's check in with them, see what's going on. Guys, take it away.
1: Well, we're having a lot of fun. We're eating lunch. It's Public Power Week, and we're in Marlo at Marlo City Hall. They've served us up hot dogs and lemonade, and boy, it was good.
2: It was delicious stuff.
1: I have to say, this is one of the better years for the hot dogs. Mm-hmm. He did a fantastic job. You ought to come out and see the fire department. They're out there cooking. They have a big pan of them right now, but mm-hmm. they said they'll make more.
2: Yeah, so. And if they run out, they'll get some more.
1: Yeah, they'll make some more. And also, the Marlo Police Department's here also. Mm-hmm. And I had to tell them to leave me alone.
2: What were they doing?
1: They were just asking questions and this and that. And
2: I see.
1: And I said, my boss is yelling for me.
2: And, blame
1: and
2: it
1: they
2: on
1: go,
2: me.
1: Well, they go, you're not the boss. The boss is back at the station. People going, huh? But yeah, you got guests. And I'm going to go eat lunch again.
2: Again. I see.
1: So, and you have Melissa with you. So I'm going to let you talk to her. And I'll just interrupt whenever.
2: Like that's something new.
1: I'm a male.
2: So, Melissa, tell us what you do for OMPA.
3: Yeah, so I am with our member services department. We love just supporting all of our member cities across the state of Oklahoma. There are 43 of them currently. And we love coming out to events like this for public power appreciation, just to say hello, answer any questions that customers might have, and just celebrate what a great benefit it is to have public power in your communities.
2: Yes, it is. And, you know, having it locally taken care of and not have to wait for them to come from wherever, you know, it's a big deal.
3: Absolutely.
2: And so tell us about the energy audit, what they can do to get that.
3: Yeah, so one of the things we're doing here today, I've got some brochures and information on some of our rebate programs and our energy audits. We have a couple of great team members who are in charge of those things. Basically, all you need to do is let us know that you're interested in that free energy audit. Mm-hmm. They will come out to your home and do some tests on your home just to see how efficient it is right now in its current state, and possibly see if there are any ways that you can make improvements or make some changes that would help save you money on your power bill. And don't we all love to save money on our power bills right now?
1: Absolutely. Especially this time of year and the holidays are coming.
2: Yeah. Okay, let me ask you this. Is there a particular time to do that energy audit better than some other time? Like, is it better to do it in the wintertime, the summertime, springtime?
3: You know, that's a great question that I've never been asked, actually. And so I may have to go back and ask the guys about that. They do them all year long. They'll schedule them any time. And so I'm not sure that there's a better time to do it. Probably just whenever you can get it in, honestly.
2: So they can actually tell.
3: Yeah.
2: Because, and the reason I say that, because you don't think about the fact that window whistles when it's cold and
3: right.
2: It's wind blowing.
3: Sure.
2: Or when it's hot and the wind's blowing, and Lord knows we've experienced hot this year.
3: Yes, but, absolutely.
2: And we've also experienced light bills this year. So now's the time to start thinking about getting an energy audit.
3: Yeah, absolutely. And go ahead and get it scheduled on the calendar. I know they sometimes have a rush of them, and so you may be looking at several weeks out from mm-hmm. the time you call. So you want to get in there and get scheduled as soon as you can.
2: Okay, so if they decide to do it, but they can't do it for like 3 months, can they go ahead and request that date?
3: Yeah, absolutely. We could get you put on our calendar, put on the schedule, and then you'd be ready to go when it's convenient for you.
2: Okay, well, that's good.
3: Yeah.
2: So, and, you know, you don't realize how much energy goes out the window or the door because they're closed.
3: Yeah, honestly, there's a lot of places in our homes that are stealing electricity from us, and we don't even realize it. Maybe it's that really old refrigerator or freezer you've got out in your garage mm-hmm. that you don't think about. If it's not full, it's probably wasting you energy. You know, it may be that you've got a leak somewhere you don't know about. Maybe you need to upgrade your insulation. It could be a whole host of things, and so that energy audit is really going to come in here and analyze all of those different things and help you get a better idea of what you can do to save yourself some money.
2: And the thing about that, you don't think about that you're wasting money.
3: Right.
2: And you are. But to correct it, it's going to cost you money. And yes, it is. But your house is going to be more comfortable at a lower rate.
3: Absolutely, yeah.
2: So...
3: Yeah, all sorts of things we may not think about until we get that bill, and then we see a little sticker shock and say, oh no, what can I do to lower this bill? And this is one of the ways that you can do that. That's really easy, and again, it is free to you, no charge whatsoever.
2: Okay, and do they tell us how they go online to get?
3: Yeah, so there are a few different ways you can sign up for that. You can go directly to ompa.com and look for our rebate information page, and there is a form there that you can enter your information that will go directly to our guys who schedule those audits. They'll get in touch with you. We also have some brochures. If you're stopping by here at Marlow today or any other of our member cities, they should have those brochures as well. Mm-hmm. And their contact information is on there too. And also, if you just come in today, I can take your information if you want to sign that, and I'll pass that along as well.
2: All right, so we've got all kinds of ways.
3: Yeah.
2: And you know, the thing about it, maybe you don't know when's good right now. Come by, pick up the brochure so you don't forget, and then you can go online and schedule it.
3: Absolutely.
2: All right. Anything else you'd like to add?
3: You know what? We just want to say thank you to our public power workers here. Anyone who's out in the field taking care of that, making sure that your lights are on.
2: And your air conditioner
3: this
2: summer.
3: Your air conditioner's on when it's hot.
2: Mm-hmm.
3: All those things we kind of take for granted sometimes when everything's running smoothly. But we really appreciate those guys who are out there in all kinds of weather,
2: mm-hmm.
3: night and day, making sure that you're taken care of at home.
2: And, you know, when you're hot and you're cold and you're working on this, you're not necessarily thinking about, am I going to reach the wrong thing? I mean, they're professionals. They know what they're doing. But anything can happen at any given moment. So they are protecting us, and they've got to protect themselves.
3: Absolutely.
2: So come on out and join the fun here at City Hall. Anything else you'd like to add?
3: No, just come and see us. Grab a hot dog. Enjoy this nice cooler weather we're having.
2: Absolutely.
1: Make sure you get her goodies because that yeah. light's cute.
3: I've got goodies, so come and see us.
2: All right, come join us. We're having a great time at City Hall in Marlow. We're here why?
1: Because we're Marlow's real radio station.
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That's Kip Moore. I'm to blame on KFXI. Quarter past the hour of 12 o'clock. We'll be checking back in with the Fox 92 Traveling Roadshow. 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

0: Brunette Tucker Wetmore, right here on KFXI, Foxy 92, 17 minutes past the hour of 12 o'clock. Time to check back in with the Foxy 92 Traveling Road Show. They're hanging out in Marlow. Go see what's going on. Guys, take it away.
1: Well, we're having a lot of good time. Public Power Week. We're at Marlow, 119 South 2nd Street here in Marlow. The fire department's cooking up hot dogs.
2: Doing a great job.
1: Doing a great job. They also have lemonade to drink. So come out and visit. Get to know the fire department. Get to know the people from City Hall. Also, some of the fire police department is here. So visit with them as they come in and out. It's better to know them today than it does when you need them in an emergency.
2: And they'll be there.
1: Yes. So, now.
2: Go ahead.
1: Yeah, I was thinking, do you know what happens when you got local control of your electric?
2: How
1: Marlow is set up to work that?
2: You know who you're talking to. These are our neighbors. And most people who live in the big city, they don't know any of them.
1: Right. And we're controlled by our city council plus two trustees. Mm-hmm. And there's five employees that go out and make sure your electric's on. So when your electric goes out or there's a problem, they're there quick, fast, and in a hurry because they live here also.
2: That's right.
1: So, and not too many cities can say that, hey, you live here, you work here, so therefore it's your electric that's off also.
2: Yeah,
1: so
2: exactly.
1: They're in a hurry to get their own electric off.
2: So, and you know what? The best way to do that is go do it yourself, and that's what they do.
1: Right, and they do a great job of keeping it up. They do a good job of maintenance, which has been the big story, because if you noticed, if you see a power line, you don't see a lot of trees around them because they've trimmed them back and they keep it through and clear and, you know, and all that. And then being local, we get to reinvest. So I think I heard or read somewhere that Marlow's given back over $1 million.
2: Wow.
1: Back into making our electric one of the best in the state. So,
2: and they're doing 99%.
1: Right, and they're 99.9903, I think it is, is what we're, and I'm going, who's cutting hairs?
2: Yeah, really.
1: 99.9 works for me, I mean, and then you go 99.99, and I'm going, that's amazing. You know, and that's just since last year. I mean,
2: hey, they do a great job. They're always there when you need them. And, you know, call the police station. They're there when you need them.
1: Yes.
2: And they'll be there pretty quick.
1: Right. And so. The fire department's the same way.
2: Yes.
1: The city hall, you can call and actually talk to local people that live here in the community. But we've been a part of this now for 110 years.
2: Yeah.
1: You know, a part of public power, giving back and keeping it here local. But what I didn't know was that 10 times of the last 18 were the best or one of the best in the state.
2: That's awesome.
1: So for our power company, and that's good to say that, hey, you have an award-winning power company that makes sure that your light's on, makes sure that you have electricity, makes sure that your needs are did, and then people, and then they team up with OMPA that has the energy audits and have way that you can, you know, hey, you're putting in a new water tank. They can tell you how you can save money, get money back. Maybe it's your thermostat not doing it right. You know, they can tell you all these things. And they have programs where you can get money back and save money and all this kind of stuff. So just come up and talk to them or like they say, go online to OMPA.com and check out what they have to offer. Check out an audit. You know, those kind of things. Or just come up here while we're here, get a hot dog, drink some lemonade, and go in and set up your audit.
2: And visit with Melissa, and she'll get you taken care of.
1: Yeah, and I was reading the brochure. They don't only do an audit from the inside out, they do it from the outside in also.
2: Oh, wow.
1: So, and they do your attic and the garage, and it's just not in your house. It's your whole house, outside and inside. So they can tell you where you're losing your money and how you're doing. And I never thought she was telling us, well, I have a refrigerator out in the garage. We normally use it for, like, storage of keeping stuff cold, and we bring it, you know, just rotate. So I'm probably throwing money away just because that's not full.
2: Yeah.
1: Because it's not full. I mean,
2: and the fact that if it's...
1: But I'd have never thought of it.
2: If it's an older refrigerator, they're not nearly as efficient.
1: Oh, yeah, it's about seven, 8 years old. Yeah, it's a dinosaur.
2: But you know, a lot of people have them that are 20 or 30 years old.
1: Well, yeah.
2: That is not nearly as efficient as what.
1: Right.
2: And granted, do they cost more now than they did then? Absolutely.
1: Yes.
2: Tell me one thing that doesn't. But if you can save that much money, because electricity costs more now than it did then, too.
1: Yes.
2: So you would make up a lot for it.
1: And then the fuel charges has gone up and all that. But we can get into that's a whole nother radio show.
2: Yeah, so, really.
1: But you need to come on down, City Hall. You got plenty of time to come down and eat lunch. It don't take but a couple seconds to run in and grab you a couple hot dogs, say hi to the fire department. The nice ladies that are helping also.
2: Mm-hmm. And the lady from OMPA.
1: OMPA, Melissa's here. So
2: goodies,
1: go in and say hi. And she got cups all out. She's got them all lined up nice and pretty.
2: Mm-hmm.
1: And you got your light. And I saw your little flashlight keychain deal.
2: Yeah.
1: So I have to get one of those. So you need to get out here and get it done. I mean, only you can
2: you
1: be
2: can
1: the hero of your own house.
2: That's right.
1: And how you do that is set up an audit. You know, find out how you can save money with, you know, your thermostat, your appliances, and they can tell you how to do that. So
2: come on out and join us. We're at City Hall in Marlow. We're on 2nd Street, just south of Highway 29, otherwise known as Main Street in Marlow. So come join the fun, and we'll see you here at City Hall in Marlow. We're here why?
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0: Texas Blake Shelton here on KFXI. 27 minutes until the top of the hour. 81 degrees, sunny skies outside the studios. The Foxy 92 Traveling Road Show is out and about there at the Marlow City Hall. Let's check in with them, see what's going on now, guys. Take it away.
1: 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And
2: that's free lunch.
1: And free lunch and free giveaways. And, you know, I see a theme working here.
2: Mm-hmm.
1: It's all free.
2: Absolutely.
1: Free audit, free information, free giveaways.
2: Free lunch.
1: Yeah.
2: Free
1: do you think
2: dogs.
1: We can get them to do free electric bill?
2: You know, they ought to do a drawing on that.
1: I'll get with Jason and we'll see if we can't do that.
2: Yeah,
1: you know.
2: So, anyway, we want you to come on out to City Hall, have lunch with us, and have a great time. Visit with
1: us. Yeah, that was $50 off of it.
2: Huh?
1: Even just $50 off of it.
2: Yeah.
1: You know?
2: Yeah. So, come on out and enjoy the fun because we're having a
1: Jason's
2: great time.
1: Jason's not here to argue,
2: Jason's
1: so.
2: I can argue with you. So, but it is always a good time to go to the
1: yes.
2: City Hall in Marlow and visit with all the folks. And, of course, we've got. The hot dogs are still grilling up, and
1: yes.
2: They are still delicious.
1: And I'm going to tell you this. If you've already paid your bill,
2: mm-hmm.
1: you go, well, you said if you pay your bill, you get a light. Well, if you've already paid it, mm-hmm. you can just bring in your bill. They'll look it up, and they'll give you a free light.
2: There you go.
1: While supplies last. That is the key.
2: Yes.
1: So you got to get here quick, fast, and in a hurry, because every year they go so quick.
2: Yeah, they do. So you need to come on out and enjoy the fun. And I was really impressed that we had the light bulbs here.
1: Yes.
2: So
1: last year we had to wait on them.
2: Yeah.
1: So we got light bulbs, and while they last.
2: Mm-hmm. So come on out and get yours. And, of course, you'll want to visit with Melissa at her table and get all the freebies.
1: Right.
2: And even a free energy out of your house.
1: You know, and I went through, I got a whole bunch of the brochures, and they have programs to tell you how about your thermometer. They have rebates for that. Your water heater. They have all kinds of stuff. Heating pumps for your house and stuff. Winter's coming. And we know how they're predicting it's supposed to be icy and cold. And
2: yeah, I didn't even want to think about it.
1: Well, so. I had to bring it up, but they can tell you how to save money on your electric bill.
2: Mm-hmm.
1: So
2: come on out. Find out more about it. Enjoy the fun. And visit with your friends.
1: Yes, and hot dogs are being served up along with... great lemonade, and it's good.
2: Mm-hmm.
1: So are the hot dogs. Fire department's cooking them up. So come out and say hi to them.
2: All right. We want you to come join us. City Hall in Marlow, located on 2nd Street, just off of Main Street going
1: south. Yeah, 119
2: south
1: 2nd Street.
2: Yeah.
1: There you go.
2: So, all right. Come join us. We're in Marlow. Why?
1: Because we're Marlow's radio station.
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0: That's Jason Aldean. How far does a goodbye go on KFXI Foxy 92? We'll check back in with the Foxy 92 Traveling Road Show in just a few. But first, here's Garth.
1: Blaming all of my roots, I showed up in boots and ruined your blind tie affair.

0: Friends in Low Places, Garth Brooks, right here on KFXI. Speaking of friends in low places, I've got some friends. It's the Foxy 92 Traveling Road Show. They're out and about today. Let's check in with them, see what's going on. Guys, it's all yours.
1: I'm not going to comment on that.
2: You know, I wonder where he thinks his friends are. We're at City Hall in Marlow with the police department.
1: You know, if we're friends in low places, I'd like where we're at. They have food and they have drinks and they have good people. Mm-hmm. And the fire department's here and the police department's here. And we're here with them.
2: Yeah, so come on
1: out. We get to party with them.
2: That's right.
1: How often do you get to say you can party with the fire department and the police department at the same time?
2: And have a good time.
1: And not get in trouble.
2: Yeah, really.
1: Well, we got in trouble earlier.
2: Come on out and join the fun. We're here at the City Hall in Marlow. And, of course, they do have a few hot dogs left. So come on out. Have one. Meet them if you haven't already. And enjoy the fun. You can also get an energy audit done for free. And you could save a ton of money.
1: And I like when you walk up to it. It's got a big, big white letter that says your Dropbox is located in
2: near
1: the drive-thru.
2: Next to the drive-thru. Yeah.
1: And they're open Monday through Friday from 8:30 a.m. to 5 p.m. Mm-hmm. daily.
2: So. All right. And they have a convenient drive-thru window for the electric
1: Yeah,
2: bill.
1: 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And of course, you can do it online, bank draft, automatic online draft. Oh, by the way, you can text to pay or e-bill.
2: All right.
1: That's just some of the ways.
2: Just a few of the ways.
1: Yes.
2: But you know what? I prefer to go in.
1: Yes.
2: Pick up your light
1: bulb. Ladies are so,
2: the
1: ladies are so friendly.
2: Mm-hmm.
1: Yes.
2: Of course, this is Marlow. Everybody is. So come on out. Check it out right here. Get lunch and have something to drink. Meet the fire department. Meet the police department. Meet the ladies inside. Meet the lady from OMPA.
1: Yeah, come find out why we're an award-winning town for electric.
2: That's right.
1: You know, 10 of the last 18 years, 6 years straight, I mean, we're doing something right.
2: That's right. So
1: Jason and the crew has finally got it right. And
2: they've had it right for a long time.
1: And they're keeping it that way.
2: That's right.
1: So we're trying to make it 7 in a row. Can we do it?
2: Absolutely.
1: Sure.
2: Have faith in these people.
1: Yes. We'll find out soon.
2: Uh-huh. So come on out. Join the fun here at City Hall. Lots going on and lots of people out here. And you need to be here, too.
1: Yes. And if you're not here, then you're not eating hot dogs and you're not visiting and you're not having a good time.
2: That's right. Hey, we don't go if we can't have a good time.
1: Yes.
2: So come on out and enjoy the fun here at City Hall. And, of course, pick up on the freebies. They got a lot of stuff inside to give away. And, of course, the free light bulb when you pay your bill. And free hot dogs and drinks.
1: And some of the crew members, they have the 5 crew members that work on your electric. Mm-hmm. And, of course, some of the water department people are here. So mm-hmm. you can come meet them also, along with the fire department and the police department, things like that. So.
2: Absolutely. It's a good time to get to know them. This is the time
1: yes.
2: to get to know them. You don't want yeah. to interrupt getting to know them when they're working on your stuff.
1: You know, and I was just thinking, you know, I was driving down 81 and they have part of the road closed because it was flooded.
2: Mm.
1: Because one of the pipes busted on 81.
2: Uh-huh.
1: You know, and it's still blocked off.
2: Uh-huh.
1: But I remember like a year ago, we had that problem over by Love's.
2: Mm-hmm.
1: And it was funny that in a couple hours it was fixed.
2: Yeah.
1: So, I mean.
2: They're on it. They take
1: yes.
2: care of it. So.
1: Yes.
2: But you need to come on out and enjoy the fun. Going to be over shortly.
1: Yes. And lunch is about over. You're about to have to head back to work. And you say, well, I've been out running around. What am I going to do for lunch? Come by here and get free hot dogs.
2: Grab a hot dog.
1: Yes.
2: Hit the road.
1: Or two and hit the road. And,
2: yeah.
1: You know, say hi.
2: Yeah. So come on out. We've got it all figured out. And they will quit serving here soon, so you need to hurry.
1: Yes, so come out. OMPA's here until 1.
2: Mm-hmm.
1: The hot dogs are served until 1, along with the refreshments. And, of course, LED light bulbs are available while supplies last.
2: Absolutely. Come join the fun. City Hall in Marlow. We're here why?
1: Because we're Marlow's radio station.
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0: Southwest Oklahoma's real country giant, KFXI, Marlow, Lawton, Fort Sill, and Empire. 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
1: 92.1. Fox News, I'm Gianna Gelosi. Students throughout France taking to the streets in protest against the state of education.
2: Tens of thousands of people taking to the streets, demonstrating and calling for equality. During many of these protests, there have been some clashes between demonstrators and police, with officers using tear gas at some points.
1: That's Fox's Jeff Paul. President Trump pushing the Senate to pass the Sunshine Protection Act to make daylight saving time year-round.
3: President Trump put Arkansas Senator Tom Cotton on blast in a Truth Social post over the weekend, calling him a friend, but saying he's stopping the Sunshine Protection Act, which would implement permanent daylight saving time. And the president posted Cotton's personal cell phone number as well. Cotton responded that no one likes changing the clocks, but that adopting daylight saving time has been done before, then rejected, as people don't want their kids going to school for much of the year in the dark.
1: Jessica Rosenthal reporting. 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
5: Federal judge says a Tulsa County deputy violated the Fourth Amendment by searching a rental vehicle's month-long location history without a warrant. 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
6: 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The names will be announced on October 21st. I'm Jackie O'Brien.
5: Property tax phase-out is dead in Oklahoma. State Supreme Court ruled yesterday it violates the Constitution exempting owner-occupied homes. I'm Eric Lankham.
4: This is the ONN, the Oklahoma News Network.
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Chris Young, Kane Brown, Famous Friends here on KFXI, Foxy 92. 12 minutes past the hour of 1 o'clock. Sunny, 81 degrees outside the studio. Beautiful day. Get out and enjoy it. Here's Rascal Flatts.

travel on. There's one day here and the next day gone. 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

0: It's now time for the weather from the National Weather Service with meteorologist Phil Spieback. 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
2: The KFXI forecast with a sunny sky today. Temperatures are in the low 80s. Could be some mid-80s in spots, too. We fall off to around 60 with a clear sky tonight. And we're sunny tomorrow, the high 85 to 89. 84 to 88, the high for Thursday, Friday, and Saturday. Each day, mostly sunny. Just a few scattered clouds coming Friday, Saturday. Staying dry right through the weekend with temperatures in the 80s on Sunday. From the KFXI Weather Center, I'm meteorologist Phil Spieback.
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0: Cody Johnson, Dancer Home, right here on KFXI, Foxy 92, coming up on half past the hour. Beautiful day out there. Let's check some of the temps around the area. Fort Sill, 84 degrees. Chickasha, 86. Meridian, 82. Here at Foxy 92 Studios, clear skies, 83 degrees.
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Darius Rucker, along with Jennifer Nettles. Never Been Over, right here on KFXI, Foxy 92. 12 minutes until the top of the hour. I'm RD. That wraps it up for me. I've enjoyed it. Thanks for hanging out with me. Thanks for letting me ride along. We'll do it all again tomorrow. We'll see you then.

0: Southwest Oklahoma's real country giant. 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
1: I'm John Saucier. New York City officials announcing today that major crime is down more than 6% across the city compared to last year. New York City Mayor Zoran Mamdani.
2: As we close out the third quarter, we do so with the fewest murders ever recorded in the first 9 months of the year. Year to date, murders are down nearly 20%.
1: Police Commissioner Jessica Tisch has credited the drop in crime to the hard work of police officers. Officials note, however, they are still seeing a rise in hate crimes in the city. A woman in North Lake, Texas, in custody after allegedly stabbing her husband and two young children at their home this morning. North Lake Police Chief Robert Crawford tells us about the injuries sustained by those children.
3: Child, female, 3 years of age, suffered stab wounds to the chest. And an infant male, 10 months old, suffered a stab wound to the chest.
1: The suspect is 37-year-old Holly Flores, has been released from the hospital after being treated for minor injuries. Now she is booked into the Denton County Jail. 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
5: The first of three listening sessions scheduled for this week with Tulsa Public Schools is tonight. School officials will meet with residents at the Bronson Brookside Library beginning at 5:30. The discussion will center on the district's plans to close 17 schools to try and alleviate a $12 million budget shortfall. City of Tulsa is seeking feedback on a transportation plan. Michael Board has that.
6: The Indian Nations Council of Governments has been analyzing travel across the region, looking for ways to improve it. 25 key congestion corridors have been identified, along with several strategies to help meet future needs. Links to the plan where you can offer feedback are posted on the city's social media pages. I'm Michael Board.
5: Oklahoma City Thunder will open preseason play tonight in Tulsa. They're taking on the New Orleans Pelicans at the BOK Center. Tip-off is at 7. I'm Rex Oates.
4: This is the ONN, the Oklahoma News Network.
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1: The KFXI forecast, clear skies for tonight after temperatures getting into the low to mid-80s this afternoon. We'll drop back to around 60 tonight. And tomorrow is a mainly sunny sky, if not entirely sunny, the high 85 to 89. Not much movement for Thursday and Friday. Continued mostly sunny, very dry conditions, temperatures mid to upper 80s. From the KFXI Weather Center, I'm meteorologist Phil Spivak.
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0: You've been listening to the weather from the National Weather Service with meteorologist Phil Spivak. 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
8: Every day, the men and women of the United States Marine Corps demonstrate their commitment to defend the American way of life. 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As Marines, we take a stand for our nation, for us all. The few, the proud, the Marines.

0: Say so. That's Dan and Shay. The University of Oklahoma is honoring one of its most famous alumni, Toby Keith. The school is naming its new student-athlete center in Toby's honor. Keith was obviously an Oklahoma legend long before he became one of country music's biggest stars and remained closely connected to the university throughout his career. The new facility will serve Oklahoma student-athletes, making the tribute more meaningful than simply putting his name on a building. Of course, Toby passed away in February 2024 after battling stomach cancer. R.I.P.
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0: Well, if you thought the legal fight involving Dolly Parton's estate has been bizarre, it's taken another weird turn. According to the state's attorney, Dolly's nephew allegedly covered his porch with caution tape and barbed wire while people were attempting to serve him the lawsuit. The attorney says the unusual setup was part of an effort to prevent the papers from being served. This is part of the larger dispute around Dolly's estate and family members, which has already produced some pretty strange allegations. Important caveat, though, these are claims made by one side of an ongoing legal dispute. Nothing's confirmed, but if confirmed, it's wild.
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2: It's Cole Swindell. This is my brand new song, Girl Dad. My new single, Girl Dad, is very special to me for many reasons, you know, becoming a father, but also missing my own father. I think that's where the idea came from. You see the title, and I don't think you know what the song's about, but for me, it's just, you know, going back to visit my dad at his grave and updating him on my life and all the great things that have happened. I wish, you know, he was here to see him. I know he can, but I wish I could see him see it, you know.

0: Southwest Oklahoma's real country giant. KFXI, Marlowe, Lawton, Fort Sill, and Elgin.
1: Fox News, I'm Tom Graham. President Trump heads to Maryland today to announce his administration will spend $6.6 billion to build components for submarines in Baltimore.
2: That shipbuilding announcement the president is making this afternoon in Baltimore is getting a little bit spicy. Fox is told the president blocked Maryland Governor Wes Moore from speaking at that event. A spokesperson for the governor shot back saying Wes Moore has always said he will work with anyone when it comes to delivering for Marylanders, but bow to no one.
1: That's Fox's Jackie Heinrich. France's Interior Ministry estimates more than 250,000 people took part in demonstrations that continue to rage today. Now, young people blocking hundreds of schools. At least 190 have been injured. More than 5,000 people have been arrested. 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
4: Proposed state question 843 will not be going forward. Joe Morano has that.
5: The proposal would have allowed voters to decide on the eventual elimination of property taxes. But the state Supreme Court ruled yesterday that the initiative is in conflict with the state constitution. The proposal was sponsored by two current and one former state lawmaker, but it never advanced to the signature gathering stage.
4: Oklahoma Department of Transportation Director and State Transportation Secretary Tim Gatz is retiring. He told the Transportation Commission about his decision yesterday.
6: It's got nothing to do with politics. This is or anything outside of just my career, the decisions that I'm making.
4: Gatz has been with ODOT for over 35 years. The endangered missing advisory for a 16-year-old boy who disappeared Sunday from Tinker Air Force Base has been canceled. Lucas Wilson was found safe. I'm Rex Oates.
3: This is the ONN, the Oklahoma News Network.
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0: Chase Matthew, that's holding it down. So Kane Brown and Jelly Roll recently developed a genuine friendship, and both have been pretty open about the importance of having people around them who understand what they're going through. Very different backgrounds, but they found common ground on their families, their careers, and their experiences with mental health. Jelly Roll has been particularly open about his own struggles, while Kane has also spoken about anxiety and the pressure that comes with being a public figure. Their friendship is an example of something you don't always see in entertainment. Two successful artists being willing to admit that they don't always have things figured out. And honestly, I think it's super relatable about both of them. So love to see that these guys are talking through some of their issues with one another. We all need a friend, especially one that has been through what you've been through and understands you.
1: Southwest Oklahoma.
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4: The KFXI forecast, a clear skies for tonight after temperatures getting into the low to mid 80s this afternoon. We'll drop back to around 60 tonight. And tomorrow is a mainly sunny sky, if not entirely sunny, the high 85 to 89. Not much movement for Thursday and Friday. Continued mostly sunny, very dry conditions, temperatures mid to upper 80s. From the KFXI Weather Center, I'm meteorologist Phil Spivak.
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2: You've been listening to the weather from the National Weather Service with meteorologist Phil Spivak. 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

Stella Lefty, that's Boston. So Florida Georgia Line may have broken up at one point, but Brian Kelly and Tyler Hubbard are finding their way back to being friends. The two spent years as one of the biggest duos in country music, spending time apart. They've both acknowledged that the breakup forced them to deal with things that they hadn't properly addressed. They were

0: has apparently been more about getting back on stage together. It's also been about rebuilding their friendship that existed before Florida Georgia Line became a massive business. And now they're moving forward in healthier relationships with one another and outside of the band as well. And their reunion shows looking like they're going to be slated and pretty big as they're playing some big festivals in 2027.
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Regarding the case of country music versus any other music on the radio, we, the judge and jury, find that those other stations are guilty of not playing good music. Yeah. Case dismissed.

0: Dasha, that is Austin. On the way, we'll do some John Party coming up, who, by the way, is going to be on tour and had to cancel a few dates because he got under the weather, hoping he's feeling better.
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0: Northwest Oklahoma's Wheel Country Giant, KFXI, Marlow, Lawton, Fort Sill, and Medicine Park.
1: Fox News, I'm John Saucier. President Trump speaking with reporters before departing the White House from Maryland earlier today. Mr. Trump, are you considering a pause in the federal gas tax to ease prices?
2: What are we thinking about that?
1: Republicans are also weighing a diesel fuel export ban. Meanwhile, Cornell University announcing today that former U.S. Deputy Attorney General Sally Yates will lead an independent review of how the school handled an alleged gang rape at a campus fraternity house in 2024. New York Governor Kathy Hochul says she's hopeful the investigation leads to changes.
3: This is about finding out how we can just change the culture that was clearly there, that is so abhorrent to all of us as we see the results.
1: Protesters criticizing the university for not doing enough to investigate the incident or support the alleged victim who has sued the school and the seven accused former students. Lawyers for two of the accused students claimed their clients did nothing wrong. 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
5: A man recently released from prison is now back in jail after allegedly threatening a judge. Terry Pullen is held in the Oklahoma County Jail without bond, facing charges of threatening to perform acts of violence and stalking. He's accused of making death threats against Oklahoma County Judge Catherine Savage and her husband through phone calls this past weekend. 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Jackie O'Brien has that.
6: 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The names will be announced on October 21st.
5: The Oklahoma City Thunder begin preseason play tonight in Tulsa. They're taking on New Orleans at the BOK Center at 7. I'm Rex Oates.
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0: Be her, Miss Ella Langley on the way, latest from Russell Dickerson. Now Sam Hunt is on.
1: I don't know if you were looking at me or not. 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I don't mean to bother you, but

And I know it starts with hello, and the next thing you know, you try to be nice, and some guy's getting too close, trying to pick you up, trying to get you drunk. And I'm sure one of your friends is about to come over here, 'cause she's supposed to save you from random guys that talk too much.

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Flowers and Wild Horses. Speaking of women slaying it in country music, Ella Langley is having a huge year. Her Dandelion album has officially gone double platinum in just 6 months after its release. That means the album has reached the equivalent of 2 million certified units in the U.S. And the individual song she's in Texas has been even crazier. 7 times platinum. It's only a matter of time before that record goes diamond, meaning it has gone platinum 10 times, 7 times already. Crazy. 6 months is a remarkably short amount of time.

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2: You've been listening to the weather from the National Weather Service with meteorologist Phil Spivak. 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
6: The fighting spirit of the Marine Corps is born of battles won. 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

0: Zach John King, get to drinking. Speaking of Zachs, Zach Bryan just reportedly dropped $18 million on a massive 40-acre property outside of Nashville. I mean, Nashville is crazy real estate, right? Like, all the celebrities are moving there. $18 million, also a good reminder that country music's money gets very real when you're operating at headline stadiums regularly type budget.
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0: Abby Silverado, Bailey Zimmerman, the University of Oklahoma, honoring one of its most famous alumni, Toby Keith. The school is naming its new student athlete center in his honor. Of course, Keith was a big Oklahoma alumni, even before he became a country music legend, and he remained closely connected to the university for years throughout his career.
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0: Northwest Oklahoma's real country giant, KFXI, Marlowe, Lawton, Fort Sill, and Empire.
1: Fox News, I'm Tom Graham. Demonstrations ramping up today in France after weeks of protests and riots. Many unhappy about inequality and demanding more funding for the nation's schools.
2: Today's demonstrations were much bigger and far more intense. Tens of thousands of people lining the streets of Paris, going from one plaza to another in the center part of town. And it was there at that plaza where there was this huge clash between riot police and demonstrators.
1: Fox's Jeff Paul in Paris. President Trump announcing his administration will spend $6.6 billion to build components for submarines in Baltimore.
3: This massive project will create over 3,100 new jobs right here in Maryland and will support an additional 11,000 jobs across the nation.
1: President has ramped up events in several states as next month's midterm elections near. 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
5: The U.S. Supreme Court has declined to hear an appeal from former Tulsa police officer Betty Shelby. That means she cannot claim immunity in the shooting death of Terrence Crutcher in a federal civil lawsuit. Shelby was acquitted of manslaughter in the 2016 shooting, but Crutcher's estate filed a civil suit. That suit is scheduled for this coming February. A military aircraft had problems landing at Sundance Airport in northwest Oklahoma City. Michael Board has that.
6: The OA-1K Sky Raider 2 landed, but then nosedived, causing damage to the propeller last evening. The plane then went back upright and ended up off the runway in a grassy area. The aircraft is part of the 492nd Special Operations Wing based in Florida. The two crewmen on board were not hurt. I'm Michael Board.
5: Preseason basketball gets underway tonight in Tulsa. The Thunder taking on New Orleans at the BOK Center at 7. I'm Rex Oates.
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0: So the legal fight involving Dolly's estate continues to get weirder and weirder. Apparently, according to the estate's attorney, allegedly, Dolly's nephew covered his porch with caution tape and barbed wire while people were trying to serve him with a lawsuit. The attorney says the unusual setup was part of an effort to prevent the papers from being served. It's part of a larger dispute around Dolly's estate and family members, which has already produced some pretty strange allegations. But this one, this is out there. And it is just an allegation, not been confirmed. But can you imagine if this is true? Weird.
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2: It's now time for the weather from the National Weather Service with meteorologist Phil Spieback. 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
4: The KFXI forecast, clear skies for tonight after temperatures getting into the low to mid-80s this afternoon. We'll drop back to around 60 tonight. And tomorrow is a mainly sunny sky, if not entirely sunny, the high 85 to 89. Not much movement for Thursday and Friday. Continued mostly sunny, very dry conditions, temperatures mid to upper 80s. From the KFXI Weather Center, I'm meteorologist Phil Spieback.
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2: You've been listening to the weather from the National Weather Service with meteorologist Phil Spieback. 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

0: country, and she knows it, Luke Bryan. So the interesting thing about Florida Georgia Line getting back together isn't really the music. It's that two guys who spent years together fell apart and then figured out how to be friends again, and that are basically proving now that sometimes you just need to lose something before you can appreciate it. Yeah, you don't know what you got till it's gone. Looking forward to seeing those guys performing yet again together in 2027.
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saw the old man's face. Front page obituary. He was a millionaire. He left his fortune to some guy he barely knew. His kids were mad as hell.

0: So Jelly Roll and Kane Brown have apparently become buddies. They've recently spoken about their friendship, which involves them finding common ground in careers, families, experiences with mental health as well. The struggle with being a public figure is what they've both kind of talked about with one another and supported each other through.
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0: Southwest Oklahoma's real country giant, KFXI, Marlow, Lawton, Fort Sill, and Velma.
1: Fox News, I'm John Saucier. The tensions remain high in the Strait of Hormuz as the U.S. and Iran continue to try and control the waterway. President Trump again suggesting an end to this war could be coming soon.
2: We have to finish up, and it's only a question of which way. Do we want to do it the nice way or the not so nice way? And pretty soon you'll find out.
1: Cornell University announcing today the former U.S. Deputy Attorney General Sally Yates will lead an independent review of how the school handled an alleged gang rape at a campus fraternity house in 2024. New York Governor Kathy Hochul says she's hopeful the investigation leads to changes.
3: This is about finding out how we can just change the culture that was clearly there, that is so abhorrent to all of us as we see the results.
1: Protesters criticized the university for not doing enough to investigate the incident. Lawyers for two of the accused students claim their clients did nothing wrong. 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
5: A new report from the Oklahoma Department of Aerospace and Aeronautics says the industry is on pace to become the state's top economic driver. The report says the industry has a $52.5 billion impact on the state economy and provides over 250,000 direct and indirect jobs.
6: You can become a pilot, you can become an engineer, a mechanic, a machinist. Air traffic controller, we train them here.
5: Governor Kevin Stitt and other state leaders unveiled the study earlier today. Oklahoma Department of Transportation Director Tim Gatz is retiring. Gatz has been with ODOT for over 35 years. And Office of Emergency Management Director Annie MacVest is also leaving her post. Both are leaving at the end of the month. You can now suggest names for Oklahoma City's fleet of 34 snowplows. Visit vision.okc.gov/snowplows to submit a suggestion. I'm Rex Oates.
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3: Playing this? 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

0: That's I Can Feel It from Kane Brown. So Ella Langley, huge year, now just went 2x platinum with her album Dandelion, just 6 months after its release. Also, Choosin' Texas, 7x over platinum, which is silly work for your first, year and a half of having that song be out. It's just a matter of time before it goes diamond. It should be probably the fastest country song to reach diamond status, if I'm doing my math correctly, which will be, again, just insane work.
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2: It's now time for the weather from the National Weather Service with meteorologist Phil Spivak. 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
4: The KFXI forecast, a clear sky for tonight, the low near 60. Tomorrow, we're in the upper 80s with a sunny sky, clear and 60 for Wednesday night, and mid to upper 80s on Thursday. Very consistent conditions. High pressure patrol across the center of the country, keeping things dry and warm. 84 to 88 Friday, Saturday, 83 to 87 Sunday. From the KFXI Weather Center, I'm meteorologist Phil Spivak.
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2: You've been listening to The Weather from the National Weather Service with meteorologist Phil Spivak. 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

0: Hands up, Jelly Roll. Jelly Roll and Kane Brown have become good friends. They talk about mental health and the struggle of being a public figure a lot with one another. I love to see that these two guys are finding common ground, talking about their careers, families, and experiences with mental health, which obviously is, you know, can be a challenge. I've found my mental health is becoming more and more challenging just as I get older. I get more overstimulated easier. Like, if there's, like, a screaming kid in a restaurant or... even if, like, some claustrophobia issues I've noticed myself of late. And I just turned 40.
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0: Phone, keys, wallet, Miss Lainey Wilson. The legal fight around Dolly's estate is becoming weirder and weirder. So apparently Dolly's nephew covered his porch in caution tape and barbed wire to prevent people from serving him papers to go to court. And these are just claims at this point, but can you imagine if this is true? It's wild, man.
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3: I Didn't Come Here to Leave is a song that we wrote at 9 a.m., which most people would assume was probably written at 9 p.m. because it's just a big old party song.

0: Oklahoma's real country giant, KFXI, Marlowe, Lawton, Fort Sill, and Anadarko.
1: I'm Tom Bergotti. Attorneys for the only woman on Tennessee's death row say she's conscious after a failed execution attempt. Fox's Kristen Goodwin reports.
2: A Tennessee death row inmate surviving two doses of lethal injection drugs at a Nashville prison last Wednesday. Pike was convicted of killing a classmate in 1995. Tennessee's Governor Bill Lee has appointed a former U.S. attorney to lead an independent investigation into what went wrong in the execution chamber.
1: President Trump proclaims a golden era of shipbuilding during a visit to a shipyard near Baltimore today.
3: Endural Industries is committing $3.7 billion to build new generation submarines at the facility, including autonomous vehicles. President Trump has pledged to revitalize American shipbuilding and speed up production of military systems. The shipyard is expected to create more than 3,000 jobs in Maryland.
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